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1: Have you ever run out of gas? 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

0: me.
1: 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There's a new survey that says 3 in 10 tattoos are just completely spontaneous. Like, same day decisions, nothing but vibes, that kind of night out thing. I feel like that's probably more than half of tattoos, actually.

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1: Gas is so expensive that I feel like we all just run to E. Have you ever cut it too close? 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
2: So actually, I was with my brother, and he had really long hair. 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And then my brother would turn around, and they'd realize it was a dude, and they would just pull right off.
1: That's so mean. I hope you eventually got out.
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1: A new list of the happiest countries in the world. And of course, the U.S. isn't even close to the top 10. Finland was number one again, they say, because people feel like they're in it together there.

0: 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Gas is expensive. Nobody is like refilling before they hit E, right? It's McCabe. We've been talking about the running out of gas stories. Was yours funny? 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Like this story.
1: I'm running out of gas. 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
1: 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I thought we were going to get kidnapped or worse. But they were super cool, and she actually still keeps in touch with one of them.
0: Oh my God, is it? It's going to be a love story, isn't it?
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1: This is a real thing that's coming to theaters. The La Boo Boo movie is happening. I'm not even kidding. It's getting the Hollywood treatment. They're making an entire movie for La Boo Boos.

SL100, it's McCabe. You know, John, Jay, and Rich are there for you every single weekday morning, covering your news, your traffic, your weather, and a good laugh on SL100.

0: Your number one hit music station is SL100. I feel like we're at a point in the year where some people get discouraged. Need that little advice to get you through the rest of the year. What is that one piece of advice that keeps you going?
1: Speak about manifestation as if it's already happened. Like, you can say this will happen because, you know, you want to put it into the universe, but then say, thank you so much for this happening.
0: I like that.
1: I do that every night before bed.
0: We are manifesting nothing but good for the rest of the year.
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1: I feel like Dua Lipa is the queen of side quests. 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
1: It's McCabe. What is the advice you got that is going to get you through the rest of the year? Give us some inspiration.
2: Someone advised me to quit smoking.
1: Okay, I support that, absolutely.
2: Once you get into the career setting and all that, it's a different environment and it'll just be habit. And I did, and I quit.
1: That is awesome. Now you're going to have a good rest of the year. This is your

She'll be alright. 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

0: This is SL 100. We're at the point in the year where I think everyone gets in a slump. So let's get out of it. What's that advice you heard once and it really changed your life? I want your inspo.
1: So I worked for a man who told me the best advice. He said, measure twice, cut once. And he basically meant make sure you have all the information you need and make sure you're doing everything right before you leap into doing whatever you're doing. So measure twice and cut once so you don't make a lot of mistakes.
0: I love that. That way you stay on track.
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I have great news if you're short, by the way. Studies are saying that short people may actually live longer and have lower health risks. 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
1: 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Gas is so expensive that I feel like we all just run to E. Have you ever cut it too close? 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Tell me there, and we will put you on the radio.
2: So actually, I was with my brother, and he had really long hair. 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
1: I don't know when this show is ever going to end. I don't think it ever should. Grey's Anatomy is getting a 23rd season. This has been on longer than some of us have been alive.

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1: 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Happy that we get to hang out this whole hour on everything at New Hit List. I'm at La Crystal Rosas. 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
1: 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You have to check out our convos with Olivia Rodrigo on our socials at iHeartRadio. She talked about how when she gets nervous on stage, sometimes she'll just focus on one person in the crowd and everyone else, all the nervousness goes away. I love that idea. Here's Drop Dead.

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1: 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It's the new hit list. I love this cover title. The Myth and Reality of Being Doja Cat. Yeah, she's on the cover of Elle magazine. Her latest here is called Gorgeous.

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1: Can't get enough. 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
1: Hey, Twin. You know, we do this hour. We go through a whole bunch of new songs, and we give you the best of the best. It's the new hit list. We got to talk back here.
2: 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Woo! 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You're doing such an amazing job. We're loving it.
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1: 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More on the way. Noah Kahan, Sienna Spyro, Bruno Mars. Keep it locked, Queens.
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1: Thank you. I know you're so busy, so spending time with us here on the new hit list. It makes my heart so happy. There's more on the way. I'm back tomorrow night. Till then, on everything at new hit list, I'm at La Crystal Rosas, Sienna Spyro, Die on This Hill. Mwah.

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1: Howie Levin. It's Rach. And coming up, we got Justin Bieber, Noah Kahan, Eminem. 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

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Let's get into it. It's Rach with some Zara Larsson to kickstart your hump day, plus your national holidays to give you a good excuse to celebrate and get one step closer to yet another weekend. 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

0: 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Text line, you text JJR, whatever you want to say, to 96893. There's a texter. It's something we were doing last week, but I think it's funny. You were talking about how you were doing something non-sexual, but you were naked.
1: Yeah.
0: This woman says, my husband was rescued by three clothed men in the ocean while he was naked. We were at a nude beach last week in Hawaii.
1: What? Wow. Rescue.
0: How embarrassing.
2: I feel like we need more of that story.
0: Yeah, we probably should get that person on. See if you get him on, Dylan. Meanwhile, on the opposite of that, I saw Kyle celebrate his son's birthday, and I saw the awe in his face.
2: Right? Wasn't that so cool? So I've always done birthday parties like at our house, and then I ended up going all out with decorations. And for me, that's kind of like a fun, creative outlet. But it's like May, and Easton's birthday always sneaks up on me. And I'm like, there's no time to plan this thing. And so he picked Jake's Unlimited to do the party there. And he's never been there because I gave him some options. He's never been there. So when he walked in and saw this place, he's like, it was like his jaw dropped to the floor. He was amazed. And they had like the best time because they've got so much stuff there. It's like the regular, you know, arcade games, bowling, laser tag. He wanted to do all that. But then there's bumper cars and carnival rides and all kinds of like amazing things. And so the party was for me afterwards, looking back, the best place to have it, I think, we've ever had a birthday party.
1: Oh, that's wild.
0: Yeah, we do love up functions there with foster kids, and it's fantastic. But his face, by the way, reminded me of when in Jurassic Park, when Sam Neill sees a dinosaur for the first time, him and Laura Dern, they're like in a Jeep and they stand up like, what? Oh, these are dinosaurs.
2: Yeah. So we had 16 kids at the party. 13 of those were second grade boys. The chaos was out of control. Like, I've got Addie and Easton, and Addie's energy balances Easton's out. So he's not necessarily what I would consider a wild boy. These boys were like punching each other, kicking each other. And because it was like an after school party, like a lot of the parents just dropped him off. And I'm like, referee.
0: They couldn't wait to get rid of it. Go get your yayas out.
2: No kicking, no punching. Come on.
1: How do you wrangle them in a place like that at all?
2: Well, that's interesting that you asked that, Richard, because one of the moms told me, she texted me that another one of the moms was going to take her son home. So could I bring Lucas to Martha, right? And I'm like, sure, no problem. I looked around for Lucas, couldn't find Lucas. You guys, my heart sank. I'm like, did I just lose this kid?
1: Oh my God.
2: Did I lose Lucas? Like, what is happening? So I'm looking around. I've got two other people looking around. We can't find Lucas anywhere. I'm like, someone look in the bathroom. Someone look on the rides. Like, those are good places that, you know, you wouldn't be able to see just sort of like walking around, right? And finally, I talked to one of the other kids, and I'm like, I'm asking everyone, have you seen Lucas? He's like, he was kind of by the whack-a-mole. I'm like, okay, cool. By the whack-a-mole.
1: And don't the boys in second grade, they all kind of look alike anyway, right? So
2: I mean, I don't think so, but yeah, I mean, it's interesting when you're walking around there and there's like a bunch of kids everywhere. It's like, what was he wearing? What was the thing? Sure enough, behind the whack-a-mole in the far corner of Jake's Unlimited, there was Lucas.
0: Playing a game or just chilling out?
2: Playing a game. He's having the best time ever.
0: No idea.
2: Not a care in the world.
0: Didn't know he was missing.
2: Had no idea anyone was looking for him. And I'm like, oh, Lucas, Martha's going to take you home, bro. And he's like, still throwing the bean bags over my back. Like, you got to go, bro. But other than that right there, it was like such a great party. And it, like, for me, the most satisfying thing is like on the way home, it was just Easton and I in the car. And I was like, so, buddy, did you have fun at your birthday party? He's like, I think that's my best birthday ever.
3: Awesome.
2: And I'm like, oh, good. I love that. I love that. Can't top that. Right?
0: Yeah. If you don't know Jake's Unlimited, it's very similar to Dave & Buster's.
2: Like, you know, everyone has their own defining factors.
0: Yeah, it's great.
3: It used to be, what was it?
2: It was Amazing Jake's back in the day.
3: And now they've rebranded.
2: And it's like 87,000 square feet.
3: That's
2: insane. JP and his wife,
1: they're so sweet.
2: They have plans to like add a whole bunch of stuff there too. So it's going to be really cool.
3: I want to run it back one time.
2: I know.
3: Hey, let's
0: get into your shopping habits now. You said something about that Nellis auction that we discovered a while ago that you were just shopping like I mean, we went, Peyton, Kyle, and I, we all went into that warehouse and had the most amazing just experience going through there.
2: Cool.
0: Nellis Auction, and they are in a bunch of different cities. But what are you going through right now with Nellis?
4: Well, right now, I am currently trying to find things basically to help me build up the wedding reception open house party that we're about to have in a couple of weeks. So we're probably going to do it in my dad's basketball gym that he just opened up. And it's a pretty empty space for the most part. I mean, it's a basketball gym. So I'm going to have to literally build up a reception area. And I think it's going to be really dope. We're going to have like a smoker's lounge there. We're going to have a cool arcade area with like basketball hoops and like live Jenga. Like I'm really, really excited about this stuff. And I'm like, gosh, but everything is so expensive. And I'm sitting there and I'm like, duh, Nellis Auction. Like, I have the app on my phone. Like, I'm
2: just always find the best deals.
4: You really find the best deals because Nellis Auction, it's kind of like eBay, where you're able to bid on really awesome products that basically were returned from other people.
2: Yeah, like I got our dog stroller for Poppy recently on Nellis Auction. And I think it like retailed for $150. And I think I got it for $45.
4: Right.
0: So what did you get for your reception?
4: Well, I mean, I'm getting a whole bunch of stuff like rugs and couches and lamps.
0: Couches? I was there trying to find a couch. I couldn't find a couch.
4: You got couches. $600.
0: That was my main thing.
4: $600 green velvet couch. For $122.
2: That's pretty amazing.
4: Brand
0: what do you do after the reception with the couch?
2: That's what I'm wondering.
4: I'll take it. Or keep it for my house.
0: What house?
4: When I buy one in a couple of months. At least that's what the plan is. But I got to tell you guys, because Nellis Auction, sometimes when you bid on things, it'll like refresh the bidding war. And
2: yeah,
4: it's frustrating.
2: It's so frustrating.
4: But Kyle, I won 19 bid auctions last night. 19!
2: That is work.
1: You're gonna go broke decorating that.
0: How much total was that?
4: So total in my cart for the location in Phoenix, my total for 11 items is $183.
1: Oh, that's not bad.
2: That's amazing.
4: And for my 8 pickup items is only $229.
0: And this is all for your wedding reception?
4: Yeah.
0: And you're doing it in the gym?
4: Yeah.
0: It's interesting because there's been an ongoing storyline of you trying to find the best place, looking at venues, and you just did it at your dad's place.
4: I'm just going to build it from the ground up because I feel comfortable, at least in my dad's place. You know what I mean? Like, I know I can hang out for a little bit after the fact. And also, like, is my dad's gym.
2: It's going to be a smoking deal.
4: It's going to be a smoking
0: deal. He'll have flyers everywhere.
4: Exactly. You know what I mean?
2: But how appropriate and actually so cute that you're doing it in your dad's basketball gym, because that, like, you and Kadeem are both hoopers.
4: I know that we literally fell in love.
2: Yeah.
1: Is there a basketball chance that your dad's not going to shut down the practice while your reception's going on?
4: I already told him he needs to cancel all of his training for that day.
0: You should invite Zendaya, see if she shows up.
4: Oh, she was already invited. We might have a cardboard cutout of her. We'll see.
0: All right, very good. All right, it's John, Jay, and Rich.
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14: There's a little rumor that R-rated comedies are dead, which is why Scary Movie is back. 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

0: me.
1: SL100. So Peyton got banned from somewhere.
0: I did.
1: How did that come up again? Because it was like your reunion or something?
0: Yeah, well, no, it wasn't a recent banning, but I was reminded of a time.
1: What happened?
0: It was pretty late. It was probably about 12:30 in the morning, and I was coming home. I was on my way home, and I was hungry. So I was like, I'm just going to pull over and go to this In-N-Out right here. It's open. It'll be quick. I'm going to roll through. So this was on like, it was right after the Demi Lovato concert, so a Monday night. And I'm rolling through the drive-thru. I'm getting my burger, and you know at In-N-Out, how you can kind of see inside of the store from the windows? And I noticed that there is a ton of kids from Hamilton High School. And it was a bunch of athletes and a bunch of just random kids that go to school there. And I'm just looking and I'm like, man, those are the days. Because when I was in high school and I went to Hamilton, after every football game, after every big basketball game, we would all go to this specific In-N-Out and everyone would hang out. And I got banned from that In-N-Out one time. Because I got into it with this girl. We're standing on tables, chairs, we're just yelling at each other. And they banned me. They literally had a picture of me in the In-N-Out in the back corner. I tried to go back in a couple times and they were like, yeah, girl, you gotta go. So I would always still pull up and hang out, but we would like float to the Chick-fil-A parking lot across the way, you know?
2: I know exactly what you're talking about now. Yeah.
1: So the drive-thru's okay, but they will let you in?
0: Drive-thru's, I mean, it's been 10 years. I think my
3: they took the picture, Dad.
0: But I was like, those were the good days.
2: There's this meme. Fighting with people on tables. Those were the good days.
1: There's this meme of this guy, and every time it pops up, I think it's so funny, where this guy got banned from a bar, like, and then 30 years later, the guy walks back in as soon as the door opens. Don't even think about it, Dennis.
3: Yeah. You still know him. That would have been Natalie, so funny if you pulled up the driver. Yeah.
1: Natalie, where were you banned from and why?
4: I was banned from eBay, and this was back in like 2010, I was like 18, just getting on my feet and just kind of like figuring life out. And so I made an eBay account. And so I was always bidding, not realizing that I had to pay. And so I became very like competitive and just like, oh no, Sunshine 101, you're not going to win me. I'm going to win it. And so I would place a bid and then I would get a notification that they like outbid me. So then I would do it again. And then from there, I would win quite often, but I never paid because I never like inputted my card or anything. And so I ended up getting this email saying that I was banned from eBay and I can no longer be a part of it due to not paying for funds and people were being upset with me. So I was banned for years, like quite a few years. And then I remember a couple years back, I ended up getting another email saying like, hey, we're inviting you back to eBay. And I'm like, no, thanks. I still don't want to pay. So that's where I got banned from.
1: So you were just doing it for fun? You were never intending to pay?
4: No. Well, I didn't really understand the concept because I just was like, oh, bidding. Like it was just like a competition in my head.
0: It was fun for you.
4: I was like, because I was like, oh, I'm going to bid one more dollar. Like I just didn't realize that I had to physically pay when I won.
2: It does get addicting too. Like it's fun and it's addicting.
3: That's hilarious.
2: Like you figured out what other people haven't. Like the bad part is when you have to pay way too much for something.
0: Right.
2: She just figured out I'm never going to pay anything for anything.
0: I'm good. Natalie's right. Like, pass. Yeah.
1: Thanks, Natalie. Thanks for sharing that with us.
4: Thank you. Love you guys.
1: Love you too. We posted this on Facebook. Rowdy. I'd love to talk to Sarah. Says, so on Facebook, on John J. Rich Facebook, we asked where you've been banned from. And Sarah says, I was banned from Massage Envy. I even used a different name and location. And the manager asked me if I went by another name in Queen Creek.
0: No way.
1: And everyone's like, why? Like, Sarah, we need to find out why.
2: Yeah,
1: Lee, where were you banned from?
5: Okay, probably like in 2003, my sister and I got banned from the Riviera Casino in Vegas.
1: Okay, why?
5: Okay, so we were out. She had just gotten a divorce. We were married, like matching dresses. We had a whole night out, and somebody must have slipped something into her drink. We were at another club, and we were coming back to the Riviera, and all of a sudden in the taxi, she didn't know who I was, where we were going, and I was just trying to get her back to the hotel. And so when we pulled up in the cab behind the Riviera, Tara was getting out of the cab and she put her foot against my back and kicked me out of the cab and jumped on top of me. We started fighting everything. Security came, broke us up. She didn't even know who I was. She was just fighting me. And we're in these dresses. She ripped an earring out. I broke a heel. they said, you guys, they were like, we're staying here. They're like, and she had no idea who I was. And they had to like escort her and they got us up to our room. Then she barricaded herself in the bathroom and I grabbed all our stuff and I just left the hotel and I went and checked into the Mirage. And she had no, like, she just had banned. I said, you guys can deal with her. You deal with her. I left my sister there. They were security and she didn't know what was going on, whatever. And then the next morning, I think this was like 3 a.m. The next morning at 10 a.m., God bless this person here. She ended up somehow at the bus station in Vegas and I had to go pick her up and some stranger picked her up. She was just walking the streets in Vegas in no shoes and her nice dress. And she started kind of coming to, and she had no idea and recollection of what had happened. But we got banned from the Riviera Hotel for life.
1: Wow.
3: Whoa.
1: All right. That's a great story. Yeah. Thank you. Look at someone made a post on Instagram. Where are you banned from? iHeart Media Phoenix.
2: Ooh.
3: Whoa, why? Yeah.
1: I don't know. It's Grant Inman.
2: What happened? Not allowed back in.
3: Oh, Grant.
2: We took his security card and everything.
1: Donnie says, I got banned from Allegiant Stadium, went to see Russ with Ed Sheeran, got upset with security and ended up being asked to leave forever. This person, I got banned from Goodwill. I used to work there. A customer bought me a dress and somehow told on me, so I got fired. Mm.
2: Do you know, John Jay, if our ban from that Air Force base has been lifted or are we still banned for life?
1: We were banned for life back in 2001 or 2003, and I've never tried to go back. Lindsay says she was banned from Blockbuster. I called the manager a B, but that never happened. But it was recorded on my account by mistake, and I had to go rent movies from the store across town.
2: She invented streaming for that reason.
1: Jen was banned from Waymo. Wonder what happened there.
0: I know. Like, how can you get banned from Waymo when there's no driver?
2: Don't piss off the robot.
0: Right. Like, what did you do?
1: Wow. Susie says, I got banned from the Pacific Ocean. I think I pissed off the lifeguard. Imagine the lifeguard. You are banned from this ocean forever.
2: You may go to the Atlantic. You may go to the Indian Ocean.

0: It's SL100. It's John, Jay, and Rich. Good morning, Katie.
1: Good morning.
0: What's going on?
1: I need to gripe for a second. I am officially done with dating apps, all of them, because it just feels like they're falling off and all that's left are the freaks.
2: Like in what way? What kind of people are you running across?
1: Just full-on freaks. I matched with this guy. His profile was literally all getting meal prep king vibes, you know? So I thought, okay, you're hot, you're healthy king, let's go. And I get to his apartment, and this man serves me a meal prep dinner, like straight out of a meal prep container. And it's just plain ground turkey and 6 hard-boiled eggs, no seasoning, nothing to drink with it, not a sauce, nothing. I'm trying to choke down this dry turkey dust, and the man literally, I kid you not, has the audacity to say, do you mind stepping on my scale? I'm trying to gas your body.
0: Oh, my God.
3: Ew. No, I'd be out of there immediately.
1: Yeah, I was so offended. I was like, absolutely not. And he was like, oh, well, that answer actually tells me a lot. I faked an emergency just to leave. I was out of there as soon as I could. So, yeah. I need to find other ways to meet people.
2: I don't even think you needed to fake an emergency. I think you could have told him how weird he is for that.
3: Yeah.
2: And then left. Like, what?
0: He should have done all that before you came over to his house.
1: Oh, my God. Yeah, that would have been.
3: Not at all, John.
0: She's at his house and he gets on the scale. Like, is he looking for a number? Like, he just said, hey, by the way, how much do you weigh before you come
2: That's
0: over?
2: That's so terrible. Bad.
3: That is awful.
0: That is so crazy.
2: No wonder why. Like, he could probably never keep a date. That's awful.
0: I was talking to this buddy of mine. He's divorced and he said, dating sucks. He's done with the apps just like you. But he said, I said, so what's happened? He's gone on dates before. And he said, it's so insane. He goes, you'll sit down and these women immediately just start trashing their ex. One girl, he said, he met her on an app. And on the app, she was very nice, like very polite, very proper. But there was an Instagram account linked to her, to the app. So he decided to check it out. And she was some goth bloodsucker.
3: Yikes.
0: Something like he was like, what the hell? So he's just like, so your story about getting on the scale and feeding, like, people are crazy.
3: People are crazy. So what are you going to do now? Like, how are you going to meet people? What's the plan? Just walk around the grocery store?
0: Yeah, old school. Old school. Meet him at work.
1: Yeah, well, definitely not at work. I'm just not going to meet anybody anymore.
0: And that's fine, too.
3: That's sad.
0: All right, Katie, I'll set you with my friend.
1: Sounds good. All right.
0: Thanks for calling in.
1: Thanks for having me.
0: But yeah, dating sucks. It's John, Jay, and Rich.
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1: Okay, so this weekend, I was on social media. I click on one video, and because I click on one video, it brings 1,000 other ones just like it, right?
2: Mm-hmm.
1: So I kept seeing this video, and I kept seeing different versions of it. It was a song that they kept using, and I can't get this song out of my head. It's, what do you call it, Rich? An earworm. And this song is stuck. And I don't know if you guys have heard it or not. I sent it to Noah. Noah's heard it. It is one of the most catchy, like all night last night, I'm sleeping, having dreams, and it's like in my head the whole night. And this is the song.

0: Have you heard it?
1: No. I do love it, though.
0: Oh, my God. So I took the bus to Dallas. It's a wild place. There's all these celebrities that do the montage. Everybody's got a different line. It's really good. You seen it, Peyton?
2: Yeah, because I think you sent it to me on Instagram.
0: Yeah, you never seen it before that?
2: No, I never saw it before that.
0: Have you, Kyle?
3: I have not.
0: AI. Not even real.
2: I was going to say, is it AI?
0: Not even real.
2: It is catchy.
0: I think it's so catchy.
3: Why is it like with a video about Puerto Rico?
0: No, it's just people. If you see it, if you watch, I'll send it to you. Maybe you're like, there's thousands of people that are just making these videos and they're all fun and obnoxious. Like they're looking like, I went to Puerto Rico. And then they go, the plane landed, we clapped. And it's just montages of people and lots of celebrities and lots of just fun married couples doing it.
3: I wouldn't be surprised, but also I would respect the genius of it if it were like, the tourism party of Puerto Rico trying to get everyone to go there.
1: Because
3: you know that's going to be a thing now. People are going to schedule their trips just so they can do the Instagram video.
2: Yes.
0: As far as I know, it's not part of the tourism board, but maybe it is.
2: Smart of them.
0: I don't know.
2: Kyle just gave him a great idea.
0: My wife was like, does that make you want to go to Puerto Rico? I'm like, no, but it makes me want to make a video.
1: Yeah,
0: I definitely want to do a video like that.
1: And that its song's catchy as hell.
0: It is so catchy when you hear it a couple more times. And I'll send it to all of you on your Instagram, so maybe you too. We'll be like,
4: Puerto Rico.
1: And we learned something here today, too.
4: Italy was enchanted. The whole plane clapped when we landed.

0: This is where the video ends. Oh no, it ends right here. I think everyone does a TikTok video to that part right there. And I was like, oh, it's a real song. I found it on Apple Music too. So I put it on my workout playlist.
1: Of course you did.
0: I did. It's such a good song. Anyway. Puerto Rico. All right. It's John Jane Rich.

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1: Listen to this. I need everyone's attention. Peyton, eyes on me.
2: Eyes on the prize.
1: I have a very detailed story to tell you guys, something that happened to me yesterday. I had the opportunity to go do a little hyperbaric session, right? And I hadn't eaten all day, and I went and I did a hyperbaric session. I get out of the hyperbaric session, and there's an exit that you can leave out of the hyperbaric. And I've never gotten out of that exit before. I usually go through the lobby front
3: door. Oh, so it's a place you go to all the time.
1: Yeah. Okay. But I always go out, and they had the back exit open. I go, I'm going to go through the back exit. I go through the back exit, and I go to my car, and I hit the key, you know, boop, boop. You know how the noise your key makes to unlock the door? And it's faded, kind of, boop, boop. I'm like, oh, no, battery's kind of dying. And I had it replaced before, so I'm like, doot, doot. And the car won't open. My car won't open.
3: Oh, it's that dead.
1: Yeah, and I hit the trunk button. Like, I thought, and I was carrying my backpack, and I was carrying my water jug. And I'm like, at least I can put this in the trunk. So it wouldn't open. So I had to go back in. I drop off my bag and the water, and I go back to my car. And I know you can take apart the key. Have you guys ever seen that before?
4: Yeah.
1: You hit this little button right here.
2: Mm-hmm. Right, it pops out like the actual like
1: this.
2: Key.
1: Yeah, and this little metal device goes in the car, and you should be able to do it. So I do that, and I can't. I can't find the hole. I don't know how to get the hole in the handle. So I call the dealership service department, and it's getting kind of hot. And the service department guy tries to walk me through it. He's like, "There's this little thing you got to pop off the handle." So I'm like, I pop off the. I almost remove the whole handle, and there's a little hole. I stick the key in there, and I'm turning it, and it won't open. And the guy goes, "That's really strange. It won't open." I go, "I'm still, and it won't open." So I go, "Hey," he's trying to help me. And I'm like, "Hey," his name's Thomas. I go, "Thomas, I'm just going to hang out with you. I'm going to go to YouTube. There's got to be the video on YouTube."
4: That's a good YouTube.
1: Then I'm thinking, I know I have a spare key at home. Maybe I can call my son to come bring it over. Then I'm like, do I call a tow truck? Like, how bad is this, right? And it won't open. I watched the YouTube videos, three different YouTube videos on how to do it. I do it exactly like it says, and it won't open. So I go back into the hyperbaric place. They take apart my key, and there's a little silver battery, a little circle. Mm-hmm. And it says 2302. He goes, "You know what? They have one at AJ's. It's a grocery store. Go to the AJ's and you can buy one of those there. I'll replace it for you. Your battery's clearly dead." So I go to AJ's. I just buy one little battery for like $4. There's a long line I got to wait in the checkout. This lady cuts right in front of me with 1,000 things in her grocery cart. I'm waiting and waiting. She looks at me, and I'm holding up a little bit. I'm like, "Hello, little
4: battery. One thing, I don't want to know what happened."
1: I got to wait, and I wait, and I wait. And then right when they're almost done, this guy goes, "I can open up a lane for you." So I go to the lane, and I hand him my battery. And the guy goes, it's just like him going, he's tapping all the buttons forever. Like, I guess he was
3: I think he had to log in.
1: Yeah. Oh, right? So he's logging in, he's doing whatever, and I'm just waiting and waiting. So I buy the battery, and I'm walking back to my car, and there's a guy I know, his name's Nico. He's got this black, huge black SUV, and he's backing out. I see my trainer, the hyperbaric people are outside, and I see my car, the trunk of my car wide open. And I'm like, "What's up?" And they go, "Why is your trunk open?" And I look, and there's a car exactly like mine, parked on the other side of that black SUV. Identical to my car.
4: No. You were trying to break into someone else's car.
1: I was trying to break into someone else's car. It wasn't my car.
4: No.
1: I had been there 45 minutes. And then I look and I'm like, boop, boop, boop. And I'm like, oh my God. I get into my car. My car starts right up. and I'm like, oh my. And I look over this guy's car. His handle's dismantled.
4: Oh, my God.
1: All the pieces. I have pictures of the pieces. I took pieces of it because I was going to send it to my wife. I go, "Look at it. I can't figure out this car."
3: Oh, no. So
1: I'm like, oh, my God. I got to put this guy's car back together before he comes out of hyperbaric, whoever this guy is. So I'm putting it on. And then I'm like a criminal. I'm like trying to erase my fingerprint.
4: Right. Mission Impossible music playing.
1: Handle. And everyone's
3: same
1: looking.
3: Same color, same everything.
1: Everything. Rims are different. The rims are different. I don't ever look at my rims.
3: You're not looking at that.
1: It's exactly the same car. I'd never seen the exact same car as mine.
3: What a trip.
1: But because I went out that other door, that was the first car I saw. If I would have gone out the lobby, I would have seen my car first, but this black SUV was between us. I felt so stupid.
4: Did you get it all put back together?
1: I got it all put back together.
3: Did you return the battery for $4?
1: No, I still have the battery home. When I back out and I start to leave, my trainer was there. He's waving, "Hey, wait. I look, and he's got my backpack and he's got my water bottle. I left everything in there.
2: Like a hot mess.
1: It was so embarrassing. It was so embarrassing.
3: And everybody knows you were getting in the wrong car?
1: Everybody knows I was getting in the wrong car. It was so bad. I wanted to post a picture because then one of my friends, who she was showing up, her husband had surgery. He was in hyperbaric. She pulls up And she couldn't believe it. So she took pictures of the moment it happened. So she took a picture of me standing in front of the wrong car.
4: Oh my gosh.
1: But I want to show you guys just so you get an idea of how far.
3: I'd be so mad if somebody took apart my door handle for no reason.
4: I know, but you kind of understand.
1: This is my key thing. Everything falling apart. And then here's this is so stupid. This is me standing in front of the wrong car. Looks just like my car.
4: Yeah.
3: Oh, it does look it's exactly the same.
1: So stupid.
3: I would have thought that was your car.
4: Your car is more unique. I've actually tried to open the handle there's 10,000 million white Teslas out there.
1: Right,
4: so,
1: right.
4: I mean, several times I'm like in the grocery store parking lot, boop, boop, it's not. And I'm like, what the heck? And then I look two cars over.
1: Right. Oh my God. Yeah.
4: But like, so you took it one step further, like literally dismantling the vehicle.
1: The worst part for the whole thing was a text from the service guy. Hey man, did you ever get your car figured out?
3: Wrong car.
2: Oh no, that's so awkward.
3: Did you know?
4: Totally.
3: I was reading somewhere, like let's say a big maker like Toyota, there's only like 7 different unlocky codes.
1: Oh, wow.
3: So you could have gotten the right code just by 1 out of 7.
1: I would have been driving this car going, it's really nice in here.
2: Right.
1: Nice with mine.
3: All these options.
1: Anyway, it was just a funny, embarrassing story. 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
1: You know, Rich is back from New York City, back from his daughter's graduation. How was that whole experience?
2: Well, you know, I love me some New York City. I really, really do. I don't know that I could live there, the hustle and bustle. It's like, it's just too much, like, chaotic energy in one place at one time. You got to get away from that. But I think, I got to say it for FIT, they know how to do graduation. It's the best graduation I've ever been to. Now, I was really worried because, okay, so my daughter completed her 2-year, but as it turns out, she's going back to get her master's in marketing and all that. So it's kind of like a graduation I really didn't have to go to, and she didn't really have to go to because she's just going to go back and graduate again at some point anyway. But what they do is they have the whole school. There's, I think, 2,000 graduating students, and they do it in the middle of Central Park. And the thing about it is that that's 2,000 people's names that you have to hear, and it's in Central Park on this big stage, but it was also 96 degrees there in 100% humidity. So miserable. Yeah. I even went to the TJ Maxx there in town and bought the lightest shirt that I could find. I literally bought a light yoga shirt thinking I could wear that. The second I stepped outside, my back was all sweaty. I was a hot mess. So my pants were like liquefied. It was so hot out there. But I will say that they ended up getting the whole thing done in an hour and 15 minutes.
3: Wow, that's impressive.
2: And I mean, they had it set up where people, you walk in line, you sit down, and they're like, graduation's going to start in a few minutes. If you don't have water, or along the backside, we've got gallons of
1: it
2: set up.
1: They have like an auctioneer do the names.
2: They had two people, and you know what was really cool is nobody, including the commencement, everybody spoke, and they only had 2 minutes to speak. So your commencement speech was show up early, tell them you're unexperienced, but that's only temporary. And that was the whole speech.
3: Wow.
1: That's great.
2: And then what I thought was really cool is they had a DJ playing different songs while they were announcing names. And so you have a man and a woman announcing names. So here's what would happen. It was so inspiring. You get like, ladies and gentlemen, welcome to the FIT graduating class of 2026. Here are your graduates. Audrey Barra.
3: That's cool.
2: And so they got New York songs playing. They got Jay-Z. And then Audrey was really excited because her graduation song, Umbrella by Rihanna, when she walked up.
3: That is so cool.
1: It's fashion. When you say FIT, you're talking the Fashion Institute.
2: The Fashion Institute.
1: Of
2: technology.
1: Okay, because you post, I don't know if you guys saw these messages we got. You posted a picture of you and Audrey on your Instagram and you hashtag FIT. And the comments were, oh my God, does Rich know what happens when you click on FIT?
2: No, what is it?
1: It doesn't, the hashtag doesn't take you to Fashion Institute. It's just all these attractive fitness models. it's all fitness models and bikinis and stuff.
2: I was in Central Park. It was 90. My fingers were slipping. They were so sweaty. I wasn't really checking anything. But anyway.
1: I got to tell you, there's a parallel here with me and you. So my son's graduation was in Hawaii. Right?
2: Yeah.
1: And yours was in New York.
2: Yeah.
1: You needed to buy a shirt. I had to buy a pair of pants. When I was there, so my son, it's Hawaii. Before I go to Hawaii, I'm like, hey, so it's Hawaii. Every time I read anything in Hawaii, there was any kind of function, it was shorts and a Hawaiian shirt. And I was like, hey, so he won some award. And I go, I can just wear shorts. He goes, yeah, you can wear shorts. The day I get when it's there, he goes, oh, by the way, I found out that the award show, Dad, is business casual.
3: Oh.
1: I'm like, business casual? I know what that means. And he goes, you can't wear shorts. So, in Hawaii, in Waikiki Beach, where we're staying, they don't sell pants there.
2: There's no pants.
3: Who's wearing pants in Hawaii?
1: No one's wearing pants. I went into so many stores looking for pants on the beach there. Finally, one lady says to me, we have a pair of pants in the back. They go, what size are you? I go, I'm a 36 waist. They go, I think that's the size we have. They go back, they bring out a pair of pants. They're green and they're size 36.
2: Beautiful.
1: I try them on, I buy them. My wife says to me, these are the only pair of pants I want. She goes, I like those pants on you. She goes, I like the way your butt looks. No one's ever said that to me in my entire life. So I then go online and I bought, these are a pair of pants right here. I bought every pair of pants
2: that. Oh, nice.
1: Every pair of pants. So now I'm wearing, and they're
2: of graduation.
1: Because of graduation. Now I have like a whole new pant wardrobe because my wife said my butt looked nice in these green pants. I have not worn the green pants in here yet, but I wore them every day. I was in Hawaii. Every event I went to, the three other events, wearing those same green pants.
2: I don't know that I'm ever going to get the sweat smell out of the clothes.
1: So you won't wear your new shoes. You didn't like this shirt. You didn't go to TJ Maxx and buy
2: the shirt seemed like it was light and awesome, but now that I've worn it, it's like sweaty and terrible. terrible.
0: Well, the pictures of Audrey's graduation are up on Instagram at Rich's Rich Barra. Mine of Kemp are up at John J. Van S. Congratulations, Rich.

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1: Time for Stacks and Hacks. I have stacks of information. Rich has life hacks. It's kind of unofficially summer, although summer doesn't start till like end of June, right? June 21st.
2: So yeah, they usually like say Memorial Day is the unofficial start.
1: Yeah. 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I'm telling you, very, very important. There's an article out about people who go dumpster diving around college campuses. The idea is when students move out for the year, they're ditching valuable furniture, clothing, electronics, and appliances. And that's so true. They say it's like Christmas morning every time they go do it.
2: Makes sense to me.
1: A new report says more than half of the calories Americans eat now come from ultra-processed foods. And the biggest offenders are chips, packaged breads, sugary cereals, flavored yogurt, sodas, processed meats, and frozen meals. Mm. I'm really getting into what I'm watching. I'm really freaking out about the plastic thing now. I saw that almost everybody's got like the size of a plastic spoon in their brain.
3: Yeah, like the microplastics.
1: Yeah, there's so much of it. Yeah.
2: They have vitamins that you can take to like detox yourself from plastic. You know that, right? Have you seen
1: Well,
2: them?
1: No. Well, I did that whole blood thing where I removed all of it. But then, I don't know. But you have the stuff in your brain. How do you get rid of that?
2: The plastic with the stuff in your brain, I don't know if we can get rid of. I'm worried about it, though, every day.
1: Speaking of, according to a recent survey, 68% of the United States of U.S. adults say a mental vacation sounds more appealing than planning to take a real trip. A mental vacation.
3: I'll take the real trip.
1: I'll take the mental vacation. I'd love to not take a trip anywhere.
2: Hey, let me tell you, airports are kind of terrible right now, I think.
1: My wife, man, over this weekend, she was like, you know what? Kevin Rowe and his wife are going to Cabo for the weekend to get away. And there's a place we can stay right next to them. Pass. I don't want to go to Cabo. No, thanks. Oh, you know what? You know that house that Kevin Rowe rents in Newport Beach, 4th of July weekend? It's available this weekend. We can go there too. Pass. I don't want to go anywhere. Thanks.
3: So sad.
1: A new report looked into the most desired body types. The perfect male body type is 15% body fat.
2: Mm. That's a little lower than dad bod, isn't it?
1: It's lower than dad bod. Dad bod is a little bit different. Things are changing now. I just had my body fat measured the other day.
2: Yeah, where are you?
1: 13%.
2: Congratulations.
1: Thank you very much. You're working really, really hard at it. 13%. In fact, my visceral fat, which is the really important one.
2: Yeah.
1: My visceral fat went from 76% to 67%. I was all excited. I told my doctor. She goes, I'm at 10%. Oh, yeah, thanks.
2: Okay.
3: 10%. Can I just celebrate my win?
1: What's your win? Oh.
3: No, I was just saying you. Oh,
1: yeah. The female body is 30% body fat. So curves for women are in, dad bods are out.
2: Oh,
1: dad
2: okay.
1: Dad bods are out. What do you got for life hacks, Rich?
2: I'm curious to ask you about this, John, because I wonder if you feel like this is true. This is a little hack I saw. I haven't tried it, but I feel like it makes sense. Okay, so if you ever want to know where your dog's going to run if they escaped, it's good to know that so you can chase after them. And they said, here's the move. Next time you go for a walk with your dog, just open up the front door and see where they run, because dogs are pretty much the same mm-hmm. in their mind and they're going to go the same way. So if they bust out of the house like that furry little felon that they are, like my dog Django, they usually head to their favorite spots. The park, the fire hydrant, or the one bush that they've been texting for a couple of years. So pay attention where your dogs drag you, because someday they are going to escape and you want to follow that route. Does that track with you?
1: That cracks.
2: Mm-hmm. Yeah, so that cracks for John Jay. So crack along. That life hack and many more can be found at johnjayandrich.com. 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
1: We had a little conversation about John J. Rich merch, because we're going to drop a whole new merch line with shirts, hats, hoodies, and coffee mugs. And I was telling you how there's a coffee mug that the lady who runs the merch site came up with called John J. Rich. And then on the other side, it says, wake your ass up. We're like, what are some other things we can put on our merch? And I wasn't sure. Obviously, you know, I ain't never had one chip is going to be a phrase. But Sarah, you got an idea for John J. Rich merch?
2: I do. I heard you guys talking about it, and I was thinking you need a mug that says, hello, bird.
1: Hello, bird. Hello, bird. I forgot about hello, bird. That's a good one. Hello, bird. Now I'm going to be saying that all day. Hello, bird.
2: Yep.
1: Hey, thanks, Sarah.
3: Oh, Sarah, why did you bring that back?
1: That's a great
3: Sarah.
1: Idea. Have a great day. Debbie, you got an idea for John J. Rich merch?
4: I sure do.
1: What do you got?
4: Okay, so this really focuses around you. So my idea was one of your, something to do with your tia Rosita.
1: Uh-huh.
4: One of her sayings, or with your mom about Star Wars.
1: Oh, Star, el Star War.
4: Mijito,
1: mijito, ¿vas a go ir a ver el new Star War? ¿Vas a ir a Starbucks? Starbucks or go to Star War? And after, we'll go buy you a new shirt at Walmart.
4: At Walmart.
1: Walmart.
4: Yes.
1: My mom never said the last word of certain words, the last letter for some reason. Like,
4: it's one of those things.
1: Yeah. Is that a Mexican thing? It probably is, isn't it?
4: It's a Mexican thing. They don't have time for all that.
5: You know, finishing words.
1: If I had a shirt or a coffee mug that said Star Wars, or let's say a T-shirt that said Star Wars on it, but the RS at the end of Wars was on it, so many people would be like, what's wrong with your Star Wars shirt? That's how my mom said it. Star Wars. I said Star Wars. Thanks, Debbie. Thanks. That's a great idea.
4: You're welcome.
1: Bye. Blanca.
6: Yes, sir.
1: You have an idea for John J. Rich merch?
6: Yes.
1: What do you got?
6: I sent it. It's a... My child is sick.
5: Oh, yeah.
3: That's so funny.
5: Classic.
3: I love
1: my
3: that
1: child
3: one.
1: Sick. My child's sick.
3: My child's sick. Oh,
5: yeah. That comes up in our home probably, you know, every time my child is sick. Still.
1: Thanks, Blanca.
6: You're welcome.
1: Here's a text right here. Irregardless is one.
5: You could do a listen to this.
1: Listen to this. Oh, that's on here, too. Oh, no. Yeah, you got some? What?
7: I'm new to the coffee world.
1: Oh, on a coffee cup?
5: That's really good.
3: That's perfect.
1: That's good. Here,
3: genius.
1: Someone says, John J. Rich, longtime listener from Tucson. I've got some more sayings for your product. Konnichiwa.
5: Yep.
1: In mind defense and documentary. And what I can't remember about. Oh, a Lord and Behold. Here, Chris, someone says Christmas wish. Why the hell do you not have this on a mug or T-shirt? This should have been the first phrase used. Oh, here it says, listen to this. Lord and behold. That's pretty funny. And of course, whoa, Larry. Whoa, Larry. We'll put those all amongst.
8: Larry.
3: Whoa, Larry. Oh, Larry. Oh, Larry. Break it up. Break it up. Break it up.
8: Oh, my God.
3: Whoa.
1: Oh, man. Whoa, Larry. Nick, you got an idea for John J. Rich merch?
9: I do. Christmas wish. Christmas wish. Christmas wish. Christmas wish. Christmas wish.
3: Why not?
9: I mean, after everything I say, Christmas wish. Throw it on a T-shirt. Throw it on a tote. Throw it on a mug. Christmas wish.
3: I love
1: it's usually said very casually. Christmas wish.
9: Oh my God! Christmas wish.
1: Christmas wish.
9: Christmas wish.
1: You're awesome, Nick. Thanks for listening. That's a great idea. We'll do it. Let's just do it.
9: Can't wait to be the first person who buys it. Christmas wish.
1: We'll put it all. All right, John J. Rich merch store dropping soon.

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0: 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Text line, you text JJR, whatever you want to say, to 96893. There's a texter. It's something we were doing last week, but I think it's funny. You were talking about how you were doing something non-sexual, but you were naked.
1: Yeah.
0: This woman says, my husband was rescued by three clothed men in the ocean while he was naked. We were at a nude beach last week in Hawaii.
1: What? Wow. Rescue.
0: Oh, embarrassing.
2: I feel like we need more of that story.
0: Yeah, we probably should get that person on. See if you get him on, Dylan. Meanwhile, on the opposite of that, I saw Kyle celebrate her son's birthday, and I saw the awe in his face.
2: Right? Wasn't that so cool? It was great. So I've always done birthday parties like at our house, and then I ended up going all out with decorations. And for me, that's kind of like a fun, creative outlet. But it's like May, and Easton's birthday always sneaks up on me. And I'm like, there's no time to plan this thing. And so he picked Jake's Unlimited to do the party there. And he's never been there because I gave him some options. He's never been there. So when he walked in and saw this place, he's like, it was like his jaw dropped to the floor. He was amazed. And they had like the best time because they've got so much stuff there. It's like the regular, you know, arcade games, bowling, laser tag. He wanted to do all that. But then there's bumper cars and carnival rides and all kinds of like amazing things. And so the party was for me afterwards, looking back, the best place to have it, I think, we've ever had a birthday party.
1: Oh, that's wild.
0: Yeah, we do love up functions there with foster kids, and it's fantastic. But his face, by the way, reminded me of when in Jurassic Park, when Sam Neill sees the dinosaurs for the first time. Him and Laura Dern, they're like in the Jeep, and they stand up like, what? These are dinosaurs.
2: Yeah. So we had 16 kids at the party. 13 of those were second grade boys. The chaos was out of control. Like, I've got Addie and Easton, and Addie's energy balances Easton's out, so he's not necessarily what I would consider a wild boy. These boys were like punching each other, kicking each other, and because it was like an after school party, like a lot of the parents just dropped him off, and I'm like playing referee.
0: They couldn't wait to get rid of it. Go get your eyes out.
2: No kicking, no punching, come on.
1: How do you wrangle them in a place like that all?
2: Well, that's interesting that you asked that, Richard, because one of the moms told me, she texted me that another one of the moms was going to take her son home. So could I bring Lucas to Martha, right? And I'm like, sure, no problem. I looked around for Lucas, couldn't find Lucas. You guys, my heart sank. I'm like, did I just lose this kid?
1: Oh my God.
2: Did I lose Lucas? Like, what is happening? So I'm looking around. I've got two other people looking around. We can't find Lucas anywhere. I'm like, someone look in the bathroom. Someone look on the rides. Like, those are good places that, you know, you wouldn't be able to see just sort of like walking around, right? And finally, I talked to one of the other kids, and I'm like, I'm asking everyone, have you seen Lucas? He's like, he was kind of by the whack-a-mole. I'm like, okay, by the whack-a-mole.
1: And don't the boys in second grade, they all kind of look alike anyway, right? So
2: I mean, I don't think so, but yeah, I mean, it's interesting when you're walking around there and there's like a bunch of kids everywhere. It's like, what was he wearing? What was the thing? Sure enough, behind the whack-a-mole in the far corner of Jake's Unlimited, there was Lucas.
0: Playing a game or just chilling out?
2: Playing a game, having the best time ever.
0: No idea.
2: Not a care in the world.
0: Didn't know he was missing.
2: Had no idea anyone was looking for him. And I'm like, oh, Lucas, Martha's going to take you home, bro. And he's like, still throwing the bean bags over my like, you got to go, bro. But other than that right there, it was like such a great party. And it, like, for me, the most satisfying thing is like on the way home, it was just Easton and I in the car. And I was like, so, buddy, did you have fun at your birthday party? He's like, I think that's my best birthday ever.
3: Awesome.
2: And I'm like, oh, good. I love that. Mom, I love that.
1: Can't
2: yes,
1: top that.
2: Right?
0: Yeah. If you don't know Jake's Unlimited, it's very similar to Dave and Buster's.
2: Like, you know, everyone has their own defining factors.
0: Mm-hmm. Yeah, it's great.
3: It used to be, what was it?
2: It was Amazing Jake's back in the day.
3: And
2: yeah.
3: Now they've rebranded.
2: And it's like 87,000 square feet.
3: That's
2: yeah,
3: insane.
2: JP and his wife, they're
1: so sweet.
2: They have plans to like add a whole bunch of stuff there too. So
3: I'm
2: it's going to be really cool.
3: I want to run it back one time.
2: I know.
0: Let's get into your shopping habits now. You said something about that Nellis auction that we discovered a while ago that you were just shopping like, I mean, Peyton, Kyle, and I, we all went into that warehouse and had the most amazing just experience going through there.
2: Cool.
0: Nellis auction, and they are in a bunch of different cities. But what are you going through right now with Nellis?
3: Well, right now, I am currently trying to find the things basically to help me build up the wedding reception open house party that we're about to have in a couple of weeks. So we're probably going to do it in my dad's basketball gym that he just opened up. And it's a pretty empty space for the most part. I mean, it's a basketball gym. So I'm going to have to literally build up a reception area. And I think it's going to be really dope. We're going to have like a smoker's lounge there. We're going to have a cool arcade area with like basketball hoops and like live Jenga. Like I'm really, really excited about this stuff. And I'm like, gosh, but everything is so expensive. And I'm sitting there and I'm like, duh, Nellis Auction. Like I have the app on my phone. Like I'm just
2: always find the best deals.
3: You really find the best deals because Nellis Auction, it's kind of like I kind of like eBay where you're able to bid on really awesome products that basically were returned from other people.
2: Yeah, like I got our dog stroller for Poppy recently on Nellis Auction. And I think it like retailed for $150. I think I got it for $45.
0: Right. So what did That's you amazing. Get for your reception?
3: Well, I mean, I'm getting a whole bunch of stuff like rugs and couches and lamps.
0: Couches? I was there trying to find a couch. I couldn't find a couch.
3: I
0: you got couches.
3: A $600.
0: That was my main thing.
3: $600 green velvet couch. For $122.
2: That's pretty amazing.
3: Brand
1: so what
3: new.
1: Do you, you so rent wait, it for that.
0: What do you do after the reception with the couch?
2: That's what I'm wondering.
3: Sell it, I'll take it. Yeah. Or keep John it for it. My house.
0: What house?
3: When I buy one in a couple of months. At least that's what the plan is. But I got to tell you guys, because Nellis Auction, sometimes when you bid on things, it'll like refresh the bidding war. And
2: yeah,
3: it's frustrating.
2: That's so frustrating.
3: It's so frustrating. But Kyle, I won 19 bid auctions last night. 19.
1: Oh, that is work. You're gonna go broke declining that.
0: How much total was that?
3: So total in my cart for the location in Phoenix, my total for 11 items is $183.
1: Oh, that's not bad.
2: That's amazing.
3: And for my 8 pickup items is only $229.
0: And this is all for your wedding reception?
3: Yeah.
0: And you're doing it in the gym?
3: Yeah.
0: It's interesting because there's been an ongoing storyline of you trying to find the best place, looking at venues, and you just did it in your dad's place.
3: I'm just going to build it from the ground up because I feel comfortable, at least in my dad's place. You know what I mean? Like, I know I can hang out for a little bit after the fact. And also, like, is my dad's gym.
2: It's going to be a smoking deal.
3: It's going to be a smoking deal.
0: He'll have flyers everywhere.
3: Exactly. You know what I mean?
2: And, but how appropriate and actually so cute that you're doing it in your dad's basketball gym, because that, like, you and Kadeem are both hoopers.
3: I know. That we literally fell in love.
2: Yeah.
1: Is there a basketball chance that your dad's so not going to shut down the practice while your reception's going on?
3: I already told him he needs to cancel all of his training for that day.
0: You should invite Zendaya, see if she shows up.
3: Oh, she was already invited. We might have a cardboard cut out of her. We'll see.
0: All right, very good. All right, it's John, Jay, and Rich.
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0: It's SL100. So Peyton got banned from somewhere.
1: I did.
0: How did that come up again? Because it was like your reunion or something?
1: Yeah, well, no, it wasn't a recent banning, but I was reminded of a time.
0: What happened?
1: It was pretty late. It was probably about 12:30 in the morning, and I was coming home. I was on my way home, and I was hungry. So I was like, I'm just going to pull over and go to this In-N-Out right here. It's open. It'll be quick. I'm going to roll through. So this was on like, it was right after the Demi Lovato concert, so a Monday night. And I'm rolling through the drive-thru. I'm getting my burger, and you know at In-N-Out, how you can kind of see inside of the store from the windows? And I noticed that there is a ton of kids from Hamilton High School. And it was a bunch of athletes and a bunch of just random kids that go to school there. And I'm just looking and I'm like, man, those are the days. Because when I was in high school and I went to Hamilton, after every football game, after every big basketball game, we would all go to this specific In-N-Out and everyone would hang out. And I got banned from that In-N-Out one time. Because I got into it with this girl. We're standing on tables, chairs, we're just yelling at each other. And they banned me. They literally had a picture of me in the In-N-Out in the back corner. I tried to go back in a couple times and they were like, yeah, girl, you gotta go. So I would always still pull up and hang out, but we would like float to the Chick-fil-A parking lot across the way, you know?
2: I know exactly what you're talking about now. Yeah.
0: So the drive-thru is okay, but they will let you in?
1: Drive-thrus, I mean, it's been 10 years. I think my
3: they took the picture, Dad.
1: But I was like, those were the good days.
2: There's this meme. Fighting with people on tables. Those were the good days.
0: There's this meme of this guy, and every time it pops up, I think it's so funny, where this guy got banned from a bar, like, and then 30 years later, the guy walks back in as soon as the door opens. Don't even think about it, Dennis.
3: Yeah. They still know him. That would have been Natalie, so funny if he pulled up the driver. Yeah.
0: Natalie, where were you banned from and why?
4: I was banned from eBay, and this was back in like 2010, I was like 18, just getting on my feet and just kind of like figuring life out. And so I made an eBay account. And so I was always bidding, not realizing that I had to pay. And so I became very like competitive and just like, oh no, Sunshine 101, you're not going to win me. I'm going to win it. And so I would place a bid and then I would get a notification that they like outbid me. So then I would do it again. And then from there, I would win quite often, but I never paid because I never like inputted my card or anything. And so I ended up getting this email saying that I was banned from eBay and I can no longer be a part of it due to not paying for funds and people were being upset with me. So I was banned for years, like quite a few years. And then I remember a couple years back, I ended up getting another email saying like, hey, we're inviting you back to eBay. And I'm like, no, thanks. I still don't want to pay. So that's where I got banned from.
0: So you were just doing it for fun? You were never intending to pay?
4: No. Well, I didn't really understand the concept because I just was like, oh, bidding. Like it was just like a competition in my head.
1: It was fun for you.
4: So I was like, because I was like, oh, I'm going to bid one more dollar. Like I just didn't realize that I had to physically pay when I won.
2: It does get addicting too. Like it's fun and it's addicting.
3: That's hilarious.
2: Like you figured out what other people haven't. Like the bad part is when you have to pay way too much for something.
1: Right.
2: She just figured out I'm never going to pay anything for
1: said,
2: anything.
1: I'm good. Natalie's right. Like, pass. Yeah.
0: Thanks, Natalie. Thanks for sharing that with us.
4: Thank you. Love you guys.
0: Love you too. We posted this on Facebook. Rowdy. I'd love to talk to Sarah. Says, so on Facebook, on John J. Rich Facebook, we asked where you've been banned from. And Sarah says, I was banned from Massage Envy. I even used a different name and location. And the manager asked me if I went by another name in Queen Creek.
1: No way.
0: And everyone's like, why? Like, Sarah, we need to find out why.
2: Yeah,
0: Lee, where were you banned from?
5: Okay, probably like in 2003, my sister and I got banned from the Riviera Casino in Vegas.
0: Okay, why?
5: Okay, so we were out. She had just gotten a divorce. We were wearing like matching dresses. We had a whole night out, and somebody must have slipped something into her drink. We were at another club, and we were coming back to the Riviera, and all of a sudden in the taxi, she didn't know who I was, where we were going, and I was just trying to get her back to the hotel. And so when we pulled up in the cab behind the Riviera, here I was getting out of the cab and she put her foot against my back and kicked me out of the cab and jumped on top of me. We started fighting everything. Security came, broke us up. She didn't even know who I was. She was just fighting me and we're in these dresses. She ripped an earring out. I broke a heel. They said, you guys, and they were like, we're staying here. They're like, and she had no idea who I was. And they had to like escort her, and they got us up to our room. Then she barricaded herself in the bathroom, and I grabbed all our stuff and I just left the hotel, and I went and checked into the Mirage, and she had no, like, she just had banned. I said, you guys can deal with her. You deal with her. I left my sister there. They were security, and she didn't know what was going on, whatever. And then the next morning, I think this was like 3 a.m., the next morning at 10 a.m., God bless this person here. She ended up somehow at the bus station in Vegas, and I had to go pick her up, and some stranger picked her up. She was just walking the streets in Vegas in no shoes and her nice dress. And she started kind of coming to, and she had no idea and recollection of what had happened. But we got banned from the Riviera Hotel for life.
0: Wow.
3: Whoa.
0: All right. That's a great story. Yeah. Thank you. Look at someone made a post on Instagram. Where are you banned from? iHeart Media Phoenix.
2: Ooh.
3: Whoa. Why? Yeah.
0: I don't know. It's Grant Inman.
2: Not allowed back in.
3: Oh, Grant.
2: We took his security card and everything.
0: Donnie says, I got banned from Allegiant Stadium, went to see Russ with Ed Sheeran, got upset with security, and ended up being asked to leave forever. This person, I got banned from Goodwill. I used to work there. A customer bought me a dress and somehow told on me, so I got fired. Mm.
2: Do you know, John Jay, if our ban from that Air Force base has been lifted, or are we still banned for life?
0: We were banned for life back in 2001 or 2003, and I've never tried to go back. Lindsay says she was banned from Blockbuster. I called the manager a B, but that never happened. But it was recorded on my account by mistake, and I had to go rent movies from the store across town.
2: She invented streaming for that reason.
0: Jen was banned from Waymo. Wonder what happened there.
1: I know. Like, how can you get banned from Waymo when there's no driver?
2: Don't piss off the robot.
1: Right. Like, what did you do?
0: Wow. Susie says, I got banned from the Pacific Ocean. I think I pissed off the lifeguard. Imagine the lifeguard. You are banned from this ocean forever.
2: You may go to the Atlantic. You may go to the Indian Ocean.

0: Hattiesburg's number one hit music station is SL 100. It's John, Jay, and Rich. Good morning, Katie.
1: Good morning.
0: What's going on?
1: I need to gripe for a second. I am officially done with dating apps, all of them, because it just feels like they're falling off and all that's left are the freaks.
2: Like in what way? What kind of people are you running across?
1: Just full-on freaks. I matched with this guy. His profile was literally all getting meal prep king vibes, you know? So I thought, okay, you're hot. You're healthy king. Let's go. And I get to his apartment, and this man served me a meal prep dinner, like straight out of a meal prep container. And it's just plain ground turkey and 6 hard-boiled eggs, no seasoning, nothing, nothing to drink with it, not a sauce, nothing. I'm trying to choke down this dry turkey dust, and the man literally, I kid you not, had the audacity to say, do you mind stepping on my scale? I'm trying to gas your body.
0: Oh, my God.
3: Ew. I would die. I would be out of there immediately.
1: Yeah, I was so offended. I was like, absolutely not. And he was like, oh, well, that answer actually tells me a lot. I faked an emergency just to leave. I was out of there as soon as I could. So, yeah. I need to find other ways to meet people.
2: I don't even think you needed to fake an emergency. I think you could have told him how weird he is for that.
3: Yeah.
2: And then left. Like, what?
0: He should have done all that before you came over to his house.
1: Oh, my God. Yeah, what? That would have been
3: awesome. Not at all,
0: John. She's at his house and he gets on the scale. Like, what, is he looking for a number? Like, you just said, hey, by the way, how much do you weigh before you come
2: That's
0: over?
2: That's terrible.
3: That is awful.
0: That is so crazy.
2: No wonder why. Like, he could probably never keep a date. That's awful.
0: I was talking to this buddy of mine. He's divorced and he said, dating sucks. He's done with the apps just like you. But he said, I said, so what's happened? He's gone on dates before. And he said, it's so insane. He goes, you'll sit down and these women immediately just start trashing their ex. One girl, he said, he met her on an app. And on the app, she was very nice, like very polite, very proper. But there was an Instagram account linked to the app. So he decided to check it out. And she was some goth bloodsucker.
3: Yikes.
0: Something he was like, what the hell? So he's just so your story about getting on the scale and feeding, like, people are crazy.
3: People are crazy. So what are you going to do now? Like, how are you going to meet people? What's the plan? Just walk around the grocery store?
0: Yeah, old school. Old school. Meet him at work.
1: Yeah, well, definitely not at work. I'm just not going to meet anybody anymore.
0: And that's fine, too.
3: That's sad.
0: All right, Katie, I'll set you up with my friend.
1: Sounds good. All right.
0: Thanks for calling in.
1: Thanks for having me.
0: But yeah, dating sucks. It's John, Jay, and Rich.
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1: I saw this thing online about lazy jobs where you make a lot of money. Think about a lazy job besides this one.
2: Lazy jobs where you make a lot of money.
1: It says, turns out some of the highest paying jobs in America are also some of the chillest. A new thread on Reddit has people revealing the lazy jobs that somehow pull in big money. Some overnight IT workers make six figures just in case something breaks.
2: Oh, that's good.
1: Oil refinery operators earn over $200,000 a year while just monitoring the systems.
2: Oh, so you're not on the oil rig. Like,
1: yeah, yeah. Corporate travel agents can make $90,000 a year just working from home. Cruise ship lecturers. I don't know what that is. They get big bucks to travel and talk about subjects they love.
3: Oh, some like maybe like cruise ship teachers or like people that like teach you about the oceans and the animals that you're about to see or whatever.
1: Some guy claimed he makes $500,000 a year as a hedge fund programmer writing pretty basic reports. I don't understand that hedge fund stuff.
2: Neither.
1: At all. A construction project manager said he makes $300,000 a year only doing about 3 hours of real work a day.
2: Wow.
1: Wow.
2: That's a good gig.
1: Right. But, I mean, is it really easy? You gotta.
4: I know. I'm like, all those, like, I guess they're kind of lazy until something happens. Like, the oil refinery, like, until something happens and all those are going, like, all the alarms are going off. Yeah. You have to save someone's life, like, landman, you know, and that stuff happens. It's like, people could die.
2: Yeah, we don't know how to monitor an oil rig.
1: You know what? It's kind of like in the Michael Jackson movie when his hair caught on fire at the Pepsi thing, mm-hmm. which I didn't know it was that. I remember when that happened, but I didn't know it was as bad as it happened.
2: It's pretty bad.
1: But shouldn't have his security guard been there? Like his security guard like should have protected him from that. But then again, the director moved him. But I was watching it. I was kind of like, man, his security guard should have jumped on him and protected him. But like, that's the thing. You're getting paid to protect Michael Jackson. So when the time comes, you better be on.
4: Mm-hmm. Right.
1: Like, right. Maybe it's boring for 5 years. But then when someone tries to hurt him, you better be on your game. So when you're on... When you're

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1: So let us recap. What happened on Memorial Weekend? Anybody, what'd you guys do? What'd you guys do last 3 days? What'd you do, Peyton? Oh, I saw you at Nick's birthday party.
2: Yeah, that I did do. Saturday, I mean, it's graduation season, so I was at a ton of grad parties on Saturday. But I decided to pop up on Nick. They were at a brewery right around town, so I just pulled up for a drink or two.
0: Did you surprise him? Did he know you were going?
2: He had no idea I was coming. I was talking to his wife the whole day, though.
3: Oh, that's cute.
2: Just trying to, because they were on a bar crawl, and I wasn't trying to be on the bar crawl. I was just trying to go to the bar, you know? So I just called her a little bit before, and I was like, where do you guys think you'll be? And it actually worked out perfect timing-wise. Like, right as they walked in with all their drinks, I turned in as well. So it was awesome. I got a fun reaction video from Nick. He hugged me like 6 times.
4: Oh, he was so excited.
3: He looks a little crispy this morning.
0: He's a fun drunk, isn't he?
2: Yeah. He's a very happy drunk.
3: He's a hugger. Yeah.
0: You see, I saw the video. He was like chugging this pint, just slamming it. And then somehow he was dressed in a costume singing karaoke.
2: Yeah.
0: He was.
2: Because it was basically a dress like Nick party. So all of his friends, I asked him this morning, actually, there was 35 of them that went out to party bus.
0: That's awesome. A lot of friends.
2: I know, right? And man, they all were versions of Nick. So they had someone dressed up in a full clown outfit, like when he did that Bruno Mars YouTube video. Mm-hmm. There was him in his St. Louis jerseys, you know. It was really fun. It was really cool. And then on Sunday, I had a fun cousin Sunday fun day. And we just hung out by the pool from literally like 11 a.m. to midnight. We went out on the boat a couple times. It was a good time. Really
0: Where?
2: Enjoyed
0: Where did you go on the boat?
2: They live like on a lake, or like on like one of those man-made pond things.
0: What lake?
2: I don't know. It's in a neighborhood.
4: Neighborhood.
0: So it wasn't like Lake Pleasant. You weren't.
2: No, it wasn't like Lake Pleasant. We were literally at my cousin's house that she grew up in, and they like live on like.
4: That's
2: you know what I'm
4: cool.
2: talking about?
4: Yeah, I know. I totally know what you mean.
2: Yeah,
4: it's like a little wakeboard lake thing.
2: Yeah, we had a great time. It was storming.
0: What about you, Rich? What'd you do?
3: Well, I hosted Coast to Coast both weekend nights, Friday and Saturday. And that show is on really, really late. It's on live from 10 p.m. to 2 a.m. So my brain is full of UFO talk because that's what people are into on that show, is the full disclosure. And I can tell you this, I don't know what's going on out there, but there's going to be a big UFO event, according to my UFO experts. A big sighting with aliens is what they're talking about, and I kind of believe it.
0: Nice aliens?
3: I don't think so.
0: Really?
3: I think we're in trouble. I think they're not too happy with Earth people.
4: Are we about to be in the movie Independence Day?
3: I think that's what's happening.
0: So, speaking of Independence Day, the guy that played the president in Independence Day is the guy in the Burrows, and I thought that was kind of cool. His son is in the new movie with the octopus movie.
2: And
0: that was number one for a while. And I thought, how cool, father and son have number one movie and TV show on Netflix.
4: That is pretty awesome.
2: Yeah. I liked that movie.
3: The aliens are coming. Yeah. Look out.
0: What about you, Kyle? I saw, by the way, this thing about the closest thing to an alien on Earth that we all know about is an octopus.
3: I would say that's probably true.
0: I heard that somewhere.
3: They don't look like anything else. They don't act like anything else.
2: And they've got three hearts.
4: Yeah, and they're cute. I mean, they're cute
2: they
4: in Finding Dory.
2: If they're really big, or scary looking if they're really big.
0: Kyle, what'd you do for Memorial Weekend?
4: We went up to Payson, actually. My mom lives up there, and we like to go up there, escape the heat, if you will, and just kind of get away. And it was interesting because the day we got there, Addie was like, oh my gosh, my friends, they've got a place up here too. They're going to be here. And it's a boy that's a friend. Mm-hmm. And this boy's mom texted me and said that he thought that it might be cool to run into each other up there. And I was like, okay, let's do this. And apparently, like, I just met these people. And apparently they're, like, really outdoorsy. So I was like, okay, what are your plans? And they named all these, like, really fun, exciting outdoorsy things. Like, Horn Creek, water wheel hike, blah, blah, like, all this stuff. And we do this, like, short little hike when we're up there. It's a really easy hike, quote unquote. And then there's like a water hole at the end. And what I really like about it is there's no one ever there.
3: Oh,
4: so I'm like,
3: nice.
4: What about if we just do this? Because all those things on Memorial Day weekend, I can imagine a million people being at. And she was like, great, that sounds awesome. Well, she must have looked it up and thought like, oh, cute little hike. Because we get there and you've got my family and we're like in workout gear and, you know, tennis shoes and backpack with all the supplies. And they show up and they're in Birkenstocks and Crocs and have little beach bags with them. And I'm like, I mean, it's a little hike, but you do still have to like go on pretty steep inclines and you are climbing through rocks and like rough at some points. And so And we're walking through this hike. And I'm like, at no point, like, if it were me, I would go, oh, maybe I shouldn't have worn sandals or whatever. At no point were they like, we must have worn the wrong shoes. They did not care.
3: They just handled it?
4: Like, yeah, and we got there, and, like, they had, like, scrapes on their feet. Just totally fine. Just totally, like, not a big deal at all. And, like, when we were on the way back, there's this long part that's, like, very uphill. And I'm talking to this woman because, we're getting to know each other, and she's really cool. We're having this great conversation. But I can't speak because I can't breathe. And she's like, and she's just speaking like this, like, yeah, and our family likes to do this, this, and this. And I'm like, yeah. So I'm just like, just focus on asking you questions right now. So I thought, okay, we need to be a little bit more active because that was a little bit of an eye opener for us. But it was a good time. It was a great weekend.
0: I had a great Memorial weekend.
4: What did you guys do? I saw you golfing.
0: I went golfing. Well, you know what? I don't like to golf, but when my son says, hey, Dad, you want to go golfing? I say, yeah, of course.
3: Sure.
0: So I went golfing and played 18 holes. I came in second place, which I thought was pretty impressive.
2: Yeah, was it only like you and Kemp?
0: And Dutch. Okay. And Dutch won. Dutch is like a great golfer. But the thing that happened is that at the end of the golf, after 18 holes, it was like my whole body starts to hurt. Half of it starts to hurt. And then that night, it hurts even more. And then the next day, it's like, I think I need a wheelchair. Dutch goes golfing. The dude's gone golfing every day for the last 5 days. Like, he goes golfing every day. He loves golfing. And he's really good at it. And I'm not. But it's such a fun bonding. It's great.
4: What I suggest, because, like, we went golfing this weekend too, but, like, Scott golfed and the kids golfed, and I just, like, drove around in the golf cart.
0: I've done that before too. But and they play very strict. You know, there's none of that BS. They talk, but I mean, when they're golfing.
2: Right,
0: you know,
2: when you're golfing,
4: they don't, like, pick up the ball if it's, like, close. It's real. They make you putt it all the way in.
0: And if they miss, especially Dutch, if it's bad, it's bad. You know what I mean? Like, it's very competitive.
3: That's good.
0: and then, so my son Kemp got this little rash. So they ChatGPT'd the rash, and it was like, put Aquaphor on your body. And so he was like, hey, we're going to go to Walgreens, get Aquaphor. And I go, I got Aquaphor. I know we got it upstairs. And Blake's like, yeah, we got it upstairs. So Kemp goes upstairs with his girlfriend to our bedroom. Now, I have a 2-story house, but the second story is pretty much our bedroom. That's it. And when I get up there, I'd been some time already, and I get up there, and I'm like, is Kemp still up here? And Blake's like, yeah. And he's like, yeah, Dad, I'm up here. So I walk up there, and he's with his girlfriend, and, like, giving her a tour of our master bedroom. And she's like, oh, I've never been in this part of the house before. I'm like, yeah, of course not. It's like, when I was a kid, nobody was allowed in my parents' bedroom.
3: Heck no.
0: Right? And then Kemp's like, when did you get 3 TVs in here? Why do you have 3 TVs? I'm like, because I need to watch my shows. And then he goes, I remember you got that TV. I put this one TV on the wall so I could watch it on my side.
4: ridiculous.
3: And then, that doesn't surprise you, though. Does
2: that isn't
3: not even a little.
4: But even though it doesn't, it still does a little bit because of how ridiculous it is.
0: I like to lean on my side and watch TV. I want to hurt my neck. And then he's like, what's this? And I was like, oh, God, it was my oxygen tank. Having to explain to my son and his girlfriend that I have an oxygen tank.
3: I need the oxygen.
0: And it's like right after watching a Michael Jackson movie, I'm like, well, you know, like Michael Jackson. But we didn't get to that part in the Michael Jackson movie.
3: No, we didn't get that far.
0: And I'm like, you know, and then it's like, what's that? That's my CPAP machine. What's that? Oh, those are my earplugs. What's that? Oh, that's a mask I put over my face so that the CPAP doesn't give me marks.
3: I need a whole floor to survive.
0: What's this big black thing? Oh, that's the Sleep 8 mattress that monitors my sleep. And then I'm like, all right. And, you know, oh, why do you have those sunglasses? I have these sunglasses next to my machine. Oh, I put those on at night to protect my eyes from that light. And he's like, okay, thanks, Dad.
4: All right,
0: man.
3: He's more machine than man now.
0: I wasn't expecting that.
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0: SL100. I did go see the Michael Jackson movie yesterday.
1: Yeah. Finally.
2: What are your thoughts?
0: It's fantastic.
1: It's so great,
0: isn't it? It's such, the guy that plays Michael Jackson, it just blows me away. It's like you're really watching it happen.
1: I want him to go on tour.
0: I saw it with my wife, my three boys, and my son's girlfriend, and they all loved it. They all loved it. I thought it was just amazing, right?
1: I mean, you can ask Peyton. I didn't sit still in my chair for 1 second.
2: That's true.
1: I was so into that movie.
0: Did you catch all the, like, did you see who played the guy from CBS? The guy who says, get Bob Pittman on the phone?
1: Yeah.
0: That was Mike Myers, who is Austin Powers. Did you catch who played Michael Jackson's mom?
2: Yeah, Nia Long.
0: Nia Long. Isn't she the one married to the coach?
2: Yeah, she was dating Ime Udoka, and then, they basically, the Celtics aired out their dirty business.
0: So then I saw all the hype on Euphoria.
2: So good.
0: On Sunday's Euphoria, right? That somebody died. And then I saw that it was, it was written everywhere who died.
2: Don't spoil it.
3: I know, don't spoil it.
0: Well, I
3: know it's written everywhere. Some people are probably avoiding it.
2: It was so satisfying, though. They did it the best way they possibly could have.
1: So good.
0: I went to just watch that scene. And I don't know the storyline, how he ended up there, but what a horrible way to die.
2: I know. I literally was under the covers, like peeking.
0: Even when I saw it coming, like what was happening, I was like, oh no, that's going to go that. Oh no, no. And I stopped and I was like, gosh. So I start fast forwarding it till, like, I didn't see it happen. I just waited till after it was out.
1: That show.
0: Did they show it happen?
1: Yeah.
0: Oh God. I don't want to see that.
1: They show a lot of it.
0: Like him screaming as it's happening?
1: Yes. Yeah.
0: Oh my goodness.
1: Yeah, it's terrifying. That show has been up and down for me all season, where it started off so strong and then they had these really long, boring lulls, and then it just gets completely ridiculous.
3: I thought the first part of this episode was long and boring, and I was like almost not going to finish it. And then I kept watching it. I was like, oh my gosh. Yeah.
2: What's the backstory for Ali about right now?
3: I know.
2: Like, what are we spending 15
3: minutes? I think I do too.
2: But the plot twist when it comes from like it being the drug ring to what's actually going out, I'm like, it's so deep right now.
0: Are you saying that the plot, why they do the backstory on Ali, that's Coleman Domingo?
2: Yeah.
0: Who played Michael Jackson's dad?
1: Yes.
0: In the Michael Jackson movie.
1: And he looks just like him.
0: He was great.
1: He's amazing. Yeah,
0: I feel there could be some Academy Awards in that Michael Jackson movie.
1: Do you know, I saw the Star Wars movie yesterday, and all the preview movies, every preview has Coleman Domingo in a movie. He's in every movie right now.
0: What did you think of Star Wars movie?
1: I loved it.
0: Yeah, it was good.
1: I went to go see that in IMAX too. Now I feel like if I'm going to go to a theater, I want the full experience. That's why I was telling you, Michael Jackson and IMAX, the music was so great because it's cranked up super loud. And Star Wars was like that too.
0: Mm-hmm. I saw Star Wars in IMAX, but I saw Michael Jackson in a normal movie theater. I thought it was still great.
1: You still got to go back to IMAX then, when you're ready.
0: Okay, so also I got to tell you guys, did you guys watch anybody watch the Enhanced Games?
3: No. I mean, I read about them, but I didn't actually watch them. These are the ones where the athletes are encouraged to take steroids and performance-enhancing drugs.
0: I watched it. It was on YouTube, and it was hosted by Brian Johnson, the guy that's trying to live to be 1,000 years old.
1: Uh-huh.
0: There was some monsters out there. Some monsters.
2: Oh, I bet. Yeah.
0: Yeah, they did this weightlifting competition, and this guy who's 6'9 and like 400 pounds, and you're watching this guy, and he doesn't look human. And you find out he was the mountain in Game of Thrones.
1: Oh.
0: So it's cool because they show you, even the swimmers, they show you this is the world record for normal people. And then they go and they beat the world record.
2: Is it like a competition show?
0: It's like the Olympics. It's like, so there's, it's the Olympics, but you're allowed to take steroids.
2: Huh.
0: There's track and field. There was swimming and weightlifting.
2: Okay. Yes. So you're just watching them. It's not like they're interacting with each other.
0: And it's all ages. Like there was this dude who's like 41 years old and he killed everybody. He was like, he beat everybody and everything because he's taking all, and they show you all the
1: doctors. Tell you what they're taking too?
0: Yeah. That part I don't remember.
1: That'd be fun.
0: I don't know if they did that. But they tell you they're taking something. I mean, they'll say testosterone, PEDs, but they didn't get specific what, as far as I saw. But anyway, because it was 5 hours long and I just fast forward through a lot of it. And then you guys, I went to watch on Netflix. The number one show on Netflix was The Burrows, right? I kept seeing that up there all the time.
1: Mm-hmm.
0: And it's literally Stranger Things for old people.
1: That's what I thought.
0: Right?
1: Duffer Brothers.
0: Yeah. So I finished it last night. You started it, Kyle?
3: Yeah, I think I'm almost done with the second episode.
0: There's a couple things that I like about the show, and then there's a lot of things I don't like about the show. They don't explain anything. It's such a weird, it's so weird, like...
3: So, like, even at the end, you don't really get an explanation?
0: Like, who these people are, nothing. But the stuff that I did like, so the main actor, his name is Alfred Molina. He played Doc Ock in the Spider-Man movies. But one of his first movies was in 1983 in Raiders of the Lost Ark. and he gets killed by stealing an idol from Indiana Jones, and the idol falls to the ground.
1: The first 5 minutes of the movie.
0: It's a legendary scene. He's the star. In this movie, the Duffer brothers, they are big fans of 80s movies. So in this show, he's in the garage looking for something, and you see the idol from Raiders of the Lost Ark.
1: Oh, that's cool. Well, like that's a nice
0: Easter
1: little
0: egg. A little Easter egg. Also, is Gina Davis is the star of one of the shows, and Gina Davis was in a movie called Thelma and Louise. You guys ever seen Thelma and Louise?
3: No.
0: It was one of Brad Pitt's first movies, and it's these two best friends, and they rob banks, they're all running from the law, and at the very end of the movie, they're in a convertible, and they drive off the Grand Canyon, they kill themselves. It's a legendary scene, and they reenact that in this movie with Gina Davis. So there's a lot of nods. So those are the two I caught myself. So then I went and I Googled the Easter eggs, and there's a bunch of other actors that I don't recognize, but someone from The Wire, somebody from whatever, and there's all this like homage to their roles in the show.
3: That's cool.
0: Yeah, so it's kind of cool. But the other part with monsters and where the monsters came from, no explanation whatsoever. I give it a 4 of a 1 out of 10.
1: It's a summer thing. You turn it on, got nothing else.
0: And I only watched it because I was like, why is this thing number one?
3: That's the only reason, right? I started too, because it's so not like a TV show style, right, that I would normally watch. Like, right. I'm not usually into a sci-fi. I never even watched Stranger Things.
1: I was just waiting for you guys to watch it to tell me if it was any good or not, because I saw it and like, I'll wait. I'll wait for John Jay. I'll wait for Kyle.
0: It's not that great. Now, I also caught up on Dutton Ranch. You guys caught up on Dutton Ranch?
1: Yes.
0: Yeah, that's a good show.
1: Yeah, I like it.
0: Follow the Yellowstone.
3: I haven't started it yet.
0: Oh, yeah. There's 3 episodes out.
3: I did finally watch Noah's Price is Right episode, though.
0: Oh, yeah? Yeah.
3: I watched it with the kids. They were so excited,
0: right,
3: to see him on TV. They're like, did he win? I was like, I don't know. Let's just watch. And they were dying laughing at the scooter part where he takes the helmet. It was really fun to watch.
0: It's John Jay and Rich.

0: Hattiesburg's number one hit music station, SL 100. Heather, hi.
1: Hi.
0: We're going to play a game. The prize is tickets to see Kid Laroi.
1: Okay.
0: The game we're going to play is called Imposter. Peyton, could you explain this game one more time?
2: Yes. Okay, so Heather, our producer Nick, he has secretly picked one person in the studio between John J. Rich, Kyle, and me to be the imposter. Three of us have gotten the same word or topic. We each in the room are going to describe this word or topic without saying it, but the thing is one of us is lying, one of us is the imposter, and you, Heather, have to figure out who it is. You got it?
1: I do have I have an unfair advantage, but okay.
2: It's all good. It's going to be great. You're going to pick between player one, John Jay, player two, Rich, player three, Kyle, or player four, me, Peyton. Have your pick.
1: Okay. All right.
2: You can pick which one of us is going to start.
1: One.
2: Perfect. John Jay. Start us off.
0: Monster.
3: Major Lazer.
2: Hailey Bieber.
4: Layered.
0: Netflix.
3: Skrillex.
2: YouTube.
4: Harmony.
0: Instrument.
3: Crocs.
2: Road.
4: Blended.
0: Song.
3: Luda.
2: Usher.
4: Ed Sheeran.
0: Black.
2: Okay, Heather, do you have a guess?
1: Yeah.
2: On who the imposter is, even though I feel like this is really hard.
3: Should she?
1: I think it's John Jay.
0: You're right. I have no idea.
2: You're
0: what
2: the imposter.
4: Oh my gosh! Yeah. Good job, Heather.
2: You started it off. Good job, really? Heather.
0: I have no idea what the answer is.
1: I told you I have an unfair advantage. But
0: why?
1: Go ahead. Keep
0: what's
1: going.
0: What's your unfair advantage?
1: I play a lot of poker. I can tell who's lying.
2: Oh my gosh, you're like that girl from the Natasha Lyonne in that Poker Face show.
3: So, what was the tell, Heather?
1: Your voice. You're just faking it. I can totally tell.
0: Wow. So, what was the word?
2: It was Justin Bieber collaborations.
0: Justin Bieber collaborations?
2: Yeah. That's what the topic was.
0: Oh.
2: Right. I am impressed, Heather.
4: Impressed. Bravo. That's amazing.
3: I thought it was
4: job.
3: Kyle the whole time.
1: Yay, me. Right, do I win or do I got to do it
2: no,
1: again?
2: No, you won. You totally won.
0: You won. Way to go.
1: Cool. Nice. Thanks.
0: You got it.
1: I want to play poker. Let's go.
4: Yeah.
0: Hold on.
4: Heather would whoop all of us.
2: No, for real.
0: My son Dutch is into playing poker now with all his buddies. He also, on a side note, he has a TikTok account. I don't know what his TikTok account is called, but he's been posting lately a lot in the last like 6 or 7 days. And one of his videos, I mean, at what number do you call something viral? At how many views is something?
4: I think it depends on Instagram is different than TikTok.
0: We'll talk about TikTok.
4: TikTok numbers are higher.
2: Like a couple mil.
0: He's got one video with 1.2 million and the second video at 1 million.
4: It's pretty good. That's pretty good.
3: I'd say so.
0: Yeah, one is he was watching one of the NBA playoff games with my wife and our dog Taco. And Taco's really annoying. And he calls Taco a name. And that has 1.2 million. Noah made a comment on it. Noah's got 1,000 likes on the comment. The next video is his brother's making barbecue. And he makes a comment.
2: That's funny. I saw that.
0: And that's got 1 million views. So his Instagram is, Dutch Van S. His TikTok, Dutch.VanS. So if you could find it. And then I saw Peyton's Instagram this morning. I saw it where her husband videoed her sleeping, which I think is hilarious.
2: Yeah, I'm like snoring. And the caption's like, this is how good you sleep when you know your man is like treating you right. You sleep really, really good at night, which I truly do. I don't have to worry. You don't like to talk to anyone.
0: But you were out. Like that was it. That was you pretending to be asleep. Like, people that always post videos of them sleeping with their kid on their chest?
3: Yeah.
0: Yeah, like
2: the music in the background too just made it even worse. Yeah, it's so annoying.
0: That's your special Instagram, right? What's that Instagram called?
2: Yeah, that's our Instagram and TikTok. It's at Deem and Pay, our nicknames. It's fun. We have fun on there.
0: Are you thinking about what's next for you professionally? 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
1: Okay, so this weekend, I was on social media. 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
2: Mm-hmm.
1: So I kept seeing this video, and I kept seeing different versions of it. It was a song that they kept using, and I can't get this song out of my head. It's a, what do you call it, Rich? An earworm. And this song is stuck. And I don't know if you guys have heard it or not. I sent it to Noah. Noah's heard it. It is one of the most catchy. Like all night last night, I'm sleeping, having dreams, and it's like in my head the whole night. And this is the song.

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1: Listen to this. I need everyone's attention. Peyton, eyes on me.
2: Eyes on you.
1: Eyes on the prize. I have a very detailed story to tell you guys, something that happened to me yesterday. I had the opportunity to go do a little hyperbaric session, right? And I hadn't eaten all day, and I went and I did a hyperbaric session. I get out of the hyperbaric session, and there's an exit that you can leave out of the hyperbaric. And I've never gotten out of that exit before. I usually go through the lobby front
3: door. Oh, so it's a place you go to all the time.
1: Yeah. Okay. But I always go out, and they had the back exit open. I'm going to go through the back exit. I go through the back exit, and I go to my car, and I hit the key, you know, boop, boop. You know how the noise your key makes unlock the door? And it's faded, kind of, boop, boop. I'm like, oh, no, battery's kind of dying. And I had it replaced before, so I'm like, doop, doop. And the car won't open. My car won't open.
3: Oh, it's that dead.
1: Yeah, and I hit the trunk button, like I thought. And I was carrying my backpack, and I was carrying my water jug. And I'm like, at least I could put this in the trunk. So it wouldn't open. So I had to go back in. I drop off my bag and the water, and I go back to my car. And I know you can take apart the key. Have you guys ever seen that before?
4: Yeah.
1: You hit this little button right here.
2: Mm-hmm. Right, it pops out. The actual key.
1: Yeah, and this little metal device goes in the car, and you should be able to do it. So I do that, and I can't. I can't find the hole. I don't know how to get the hole in the handle. So I call the dealership service department, and it's getting kind of hot. And the service department guy tries to walk me through, and he's like, there's this little thing you got to pop off the handle. So I'm like, I pop off I almost remove the whole handle, and there's a little hole. I stick the key in there, and I'm turning it, and it won't open. And the guy goes, that's really strange. It won't open. I go, I'm still, and it won't open. So I go, hey, he's trying to help me. And I'm like, hey, his name's Thomas. I go, Thomas, I'm just going to hang out with you. I'm going to go to YouTube. There's got to be the video on YouTube.
4: Goes, that's good YouTube. Idea.
1: Then I'm thinking, I know I have a spare key at home. Maybe I can call my son to come bring it over. Then I'm like, do I call a tow truck? Like, how bad is this, right? And it won't open. I watched the YouTube videos, three different YouTube videos on how to do it. I do it exactly like it says, and it won't open. So I go back into the hyperbaric place. They take apart my key, and the bat. There's a little silver battery, a little circle, mm-hmm. and it says 2302. He goes, you know what? They have one at AJ's. It's a grocery store. Go to the AJ's, and you can buy one of those there. I'll replace it for you. Your battery's clearly dead. So I go to AJ's. I just buy one little battery for like $4. There's a long line. I got to wait in the checkout. This lady cuts right in front of me with 1,000 things in her grocery cart. I'm waiting and waiting. She looks at me and I'm holding up a little bit. I'm like, hello. I got to wait and I wait and I wait. And then right when they're almost done, this guy goes, I can open up a lane for you. So I go to the lane and I hand him my battery. And the guy goes, it's just like him going, he's tapping all the buttons forever. Like, I guess he was
3: He had to log in.
1: Yeah. Oh, okay. So he's logging in, he's doing whatever, and I'm just waiting. So I buy the battery, and I'm walking back to my car, and there's a guy I know, his name's Nico. He's got this black, huge black SUV, and he's backing out. I see my trainer, the hyperbaric people are outside, and I see my car, the trunk of my car wide open. And I'm like, what's up? And they go, why is your trunk open? And I look, and there's a car exactly like mine, parked on the other side of that black SUV. Identical to my car.
4: No. You were trying to break into someone else's car.
1: I was trying to break into someone else's car. It wasn't my car. No. I had been there 45 minutes. And then I look and I'm like, boop, boop, boop. And I'm like, oh my God. I get into my car. My car starts right up. and I'm like, oh my. And I look over this guy's car. His handle's dismantled.
4: Oh, my gosh.
1: All the pieces. I have pictures of the pieces. I took pieces of it because I was going to send it to my wife. I go, look at it. I can't figure out this car.
3: Oh, no. So
1: I'm like, oh, my God. I got to put this guy's car back together before he comes out of hyperbaric, whoever this guy is. So I'm putting it on. And then I'm like a criminal. I'm like trying to erase my fingerprint.
4: Right. like Mission Impossible music playing.
1: Handle, and everyone's
3: same
1: looking.
3: Same color, same everything.
1: Everything. Rims are different. The rims are different. I don't ever look at my rims.
3: You're not looking at that.
1: It's exactly the same car. I'd never seen the exact same car as mine.
3: What a trip.
1: But because I went out that other door, that was the first car I saw. If I would have gone out the lobby, I would have seen my car first, but this black SUV was between us. I felt so stupid.
4: Did you get it all put back together?
1: I got it all put back together.
3: Did you return the battery for $4?
1: No, I still have the battery home. When I back out and I start to leave, my trainer was there. He's waving, hey, wait. I look, he's got my backpack and he's got my water bottle. I left everything in there.
2: You're like a hot mess.
1: It was so embarrassing.
3: And everybody knows you were getting in the wrong car?
1: Everybody knows I was getting the wrong car. It was so bad. I wanted to post a picture because then one of my friends who, she was showing up, her husband had surgery, he was in hyperbaric, she pulls up and she's she couldn't believe it. So she took pictures of the moment it happened. So she took a picture of me standing in front of the wrong car.
4: Oh my gosh.
1: But I want to show you guys just so you get an idea of how far.
3: I'd be so mad if somebody took apart my door handle for no reason.
4: I know, but you kind of understand.
1: This is my key thing. This is everything falling apart. And then here's this is so stupid. This is me standing in front of the wrong car. Looks just like my car.
4: Yeah.
3: Oh, it does look it's exactly the same.
1: So stupid.
3: I would have thought that was your car.
4: Your car is more unique. I've actually tried to open the handle there's 10,000 million white Teslas out there.
1: Right.
4: So, several times I'm like in the grocery store parking lot, boop, boop, it's not. And I'm like, what the heck? And then I look two cars over.
1: Right. Oh my God. Yeah.
4: But you took it one step further, literally dismantling the vehicle.
1: The worst part for the whole thing was a text from the service guy. Hey man, did you ever get your car figured out?
3: Wrong car.
2: Oh, no, that's so awkward.
3: Did you know?
4: Totally.
3: I was reading somewhere, let's say a big maker like Toyota, there's only seven different unlucky codes.
1: Oh, wow.
3: So you could have gotten the right code just by one out of seven.
1: I would have been driving this car going, it's really nice in here.
2: Right.
1: Nice with the
3: all these options.
1: Anyway, it was this funny, embarrassing story. We could all relate to breaking into the wrong car.
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0: It's SL100.
1: We had a little conversation about John J. Rich merch because we're going to drop a whole new merch line with shirts, hats, hoodies, and coffee mugs. And I was telling you how there's a coffee mug that the lady who runs the merch site came up with called John J. and Rich. And then on the other side, it says, wake your ass up. We're like, what are some other things we can put on our merch? And I wasn't sure. Obviously, you know, I ain't never had one chip is going to be a phrase. But Sarah, you got an idea for John J. and Rich merch?
2: I do. I heard you guys talking about it. And I was thinking you need a mug that says, hello, bird.
1: Hello, bird. Hello, bird. I forgot about hello, bird. That's a good one. Hello, bird. Now I'm going to be saying that all day. Hello, bird.
2: Yep.
1: Hey, thanks, Sarah.
3: Sarah, why did you bring that back?
1: That's a great
3: Sarah.
1: Idea. Have a great day. Debbie, you got an idea for John J. and Rich merch?
4: I sure do.
1: What do you
4: okay.
1: got?
4: So this really focuses around you. So my idea was, something to do with your tia Rosita.
1: Uh-huh.
4: One of her sayings, or with your mom, about Star Wars.
1: Oh, Star, el Star War.
4: Mijito,
1: mijito, vas a go ir a ver el new Star War? vas a ir a Starbucks? Starbucks or go to Star War? And after we'll go buy you a new shirt at Walmart.
4: Walmart. Yes.
1: My mom never said the last word of certain words, the last letter for some reason. Like,
4: it's one of those things.
1: Yeah. Is that a Mexican thing? It probably is, isn't it?
4: It's a Mexican thing. they don't have time for all that.
5: You know, finishing words.
1: If I had a shirt that's, or a coffee mug that did Star Wars, or let's say a t-shirt that said Star Wars on it, but the RS at the end of Wars was on it, somebody would be like, what's wrong with your Star Wars shirt? That's how my mom said it. Star Wars. I said Star Wars. Thanks, Debbie. Thanks. That's a great idea.
4: You're welcome.
1: Bye. Blanca.
6: Yes, sir.
1: You have an idea for John J. and Rich merch?
6: Yes.
1: What do you got?
6: I sent it. It's
5: a,
6: my child is sick.
5: Oh, yeah.
3: That's so funny.
5: Classic.
3: I love that one.
1: My child's sick.
3: Oh, yeah.
5: That comes up in our home probably, you know, every time my child is sick. Still.
1: thanks, Blanca.
6: You're welcome.
1: Here's a text right here. Irregardless is one.
5: You could do a listen to this.
1: Listen to this. Oh, that's on here too. Oh, no. Yeah, you got some? What?
7: I'm new to the coffee world.
1: Oh, on a coffee cup?
5: That's really good.
3: That's perfect.
1: That's good. Here, here's someone says, John J. Rich, longtime listener from Tucson. I've got some more sayings for your product. Konnichiwa.
5: Yep.
1: In mind defense and documentary. And I can't remember about, a Lord and Behold here. Someone says Christmas wish. Why the hell do you not have this on a mug or t-shirt? This should have been the first phrase used. Oh, here it says, listen to this. Lord and behold. That's pretty funny. And of course, whoa, Larry. We'll put those all on mugs.
8: Whoa, Larry.
1: Nick, you got an idea for John J. and Rich merch?
9: I do. Christmas wish. Why not? I mean, after everything I say, Christmas wish. Throw it on a t-shirt. Throw it on a tote. Throw it on a mug. Christmas wish.
3: I love
1: It's usually said very casually. Christmas wish.
9: Oh my God, Christmas wish.
1: Christmas wish.
9: Christmas.
1: You're awesome, Nick. Thanks for listening. That's a great idea. We'll do it. Let's just do it.
9: I can't wait to be the first person who buys it. Christmas wish.
1: We'll put it all. All right, John J. Rich merch store dropping soon.

0: Hattiesburg's number one hit music station is SL 100. So Peyton got banned from somewhere.
1: I did.
0: How did that come up again? Because it was like your reunion or something?
1: Yeah, well, no, it wasn't a recent banning, but I was reminded of a time.
0: What happened?
1: It was pretty late. It was probably about 12:30 in the morning, and I was coming home. I was on my way home, and I was hungry. So I was like, I'm just going to pull over and go to this In-N-Out right here. It's open. It'll be quick. I'm going to roll through. So this was on it was right after the Demi Lovato concert, so a Monday night. And I'm rolling through the drive-thru. I'm getting my burger, and you know at In-N-Out, how you can kind of see inside of the store from the windows? And I noticed that there is a ton of kids from Hamilton High School. And it was a bunch of athletes and a bunch of just random kids that go to school there. And I'm just looking and I'm like, man, those are the days. Because when I was in high school and I went to Hamilton, after every football game, after every big basketball game, we would all go to this specific In-N-Out and everyone would hang out. And I got banned from that In-N-Out one time. Because I got into it with this girl. We're standing on tables, chairs, we're just yelling at each other. And they banned me. They literally had a picture of me in the In-N-Out in the back corner. I tried to go back in a couple times and they were like, yeah, girl, you gotta go. So I would always still pull up and hang out, but we would like float to the Chick-fil-A parking lot across the way, you know?
2: I know exactly what you're talking about now. Yeah.
0: So the drive-thru is okay, but they won't let you in?
1: Drive-thru's, I mean, it's been 10 years. I think
3: they took the picture, Dad.
1: Yeah. But I was like, those were the good days.
2: There's this meme. Fighting with people on tables. Those were the good days.
0: There's this meme of this guy, and every time it pops up, I think it's so funny, where this guy got banned from a bar, like, and then 30 years later, the guy walks back in as soon as the door opens. Don't even think about it, Dennis.
3: Yeah. You still know him. That would have been Natalie, so funny if you pulled up the drive-thru. Yeah.
0: Natalie, where were you banned from and why?
4: I was banned from eBay, and this was back in like 2010, I was like 18, just getting on my feet and just kind of like figuring life out. And so I made an eBay account. And so I was always bidding, not realizing that I had to pay. And so I became very like competitive and just like, oh no, Sunshine 101, you're not going to win me. I'm going to win it. And so I would place a bid and then I would get a notification that they like outbid me. So then I would do it again. And then from there, I would win quite often, but I never paid because I never like inputted my card or anything. And so I ended up getting this email saying that I was banned from eBay and I can no longer be a part of it due to not paying for funds and people were being upset with me. So I was banned for years, like quite a few years. And then I remember a couple years back, I ended up getting another email saying like, hey, we're inviting you back to eBay. And I'm like, no, thanks. I still don't want to pay. So that's where I got banned from.
0: So you were just doing it for fun? You were never intending to pay?
4: No. Well, I didn't really understand the concept because I just was like, oh, bidding. Like it was just like a competition in my head.
1: It was fun for you.
4: So I was like, because I was like, oh, I'm going to bid $1 more. Like I just didn't realize that I had to physically pay when I won.
2: It does get addicting too. Like it's fun and it's addicting.
3: That's
2: and then
3: hilarious.
2: Like you figured out what other people haven't. Like the bad part is when you have to pay way too much for something.
1: Right.
2: She just figured out I'm never going to pay anything for anything.
1: Like, I'm good. Natalie's right. Like, pass. Yeah.
0: Thanks, Natalie. Thanks for sharing that with us.
4: Thank you. Love you guys.
0: Love you too. We post this on Facebook. Rowdy. I'd love to talk to Sarah. Says, so on Facebook, on John J. Rich Facebook, we asked where you've been banned from. And Sarah says, I was banned from Massage Envy. I even used a different name and location. And the manager asked me if I went by another name in Queen Creek.
1: No way.
0: And everyone's like, why, why, why? Like, Sarah, we need to find out why.
2: Yeah,
0: Lee, where were you banned from?
5: Okay, probably like in 2003, my sister and I got banned from the Riviera Casino in Vegas.
0: Okay, why?
5: Okay, so we were out. She had just gotten a divorce. We were wearing like matching dresses. We had a whole night out, and somebody must have slipped something into her drink. We were at another club, and we were coming back to the Riviera, and all of a sudden in the taxi, she didn't know who I was, where we were going, and I was just trying to get her back to the hotel. And so when we pulled up in the cab behind the Riviera, Tara was getting out of the cab and she put her foot against my back and kicked me out of the cab and jumped on top of me. We started fighting everything. Security came, broke us up. She didn't even know who I was. She was just fighting me. And we're in these dresses. She ripped an earring out. I broke a heel. they said, you guys, they were like, we're staying here. They're like, and she had no idea who I was. And they had to like escort her and they got us up to our room. Then she barricaded herself in the bathroom and I grabbed all our stuff and I just left the hotel and I went and checked into the Mirage. And she had no, like, she just had banned. I said, you guys can deal with her. You deal with her. I left my sister there. They were security, and she didn't know what was going on, whatever. And then the next morning, I think this was like 3 a.m., the next morning at 10 a.m., God bless this person here. She ended up somehow at the bus station in Vegas, and I had to go pick her up, and some stranger picked her up. She was just walking the streets in Vegas in no shoes and her nice dress. And she started kind of coming to, and she had no idea and recollection of what had happened. But we got banned from the Riviera Hotel for life.
0: Wow.
3: Whoa.
0: All right. That's a great story. Yeah. Thank you. Look at someone made a post on Instagram. Where are you banned from? iHeart Media Phoenix.
2: Ooh.
3: Whoa, why? Yeah.
0: I don't know. It's Grant Inman.
1: Like, what happened?
2: Not allowed back in.
3: Oh, Grant.
2: We took his security card and everything.
0: Donnie says, I got banned from Allegiant Stadium, went to see Russ with Ed Sheeran, got upset with security and ended up being asked to leave forever. This person, I got banned from Goodwill. I used to work there. A customer bought me a dress and somehow told on me, so I got fired. Mm.
2: Do you know, John Jay, if our ban from that Air Force base has been lifted or are we still banned for life?
0: We were banned for life back in 2001 or 2003, and I've never tried to go back. Lindsay says she was banned from Blockbuster. I called the manager a B, but that never happened. But it was recorded on my account by mistake, and I had to go rent movies from the store across town.
2: She invented streaming for that reason.
0: Jen was banned from Waymo. Wonder what happened there.
1: I know. Like, how can you get banned from Waymo when there's no driver?
2: Don't piss off the robot.
1: Right. Like, what did you do?
0: Wow. Susie says, I got banned from the Pacific Ocean. I think I pissed off the lifeguard. Imagine the lifeguard. You are banned from this ocean forever.
2: You may go to the Atlantic. You may go to the Indian Ocean.
0: Get out.
3: It's a pretty big
2: ocean. You may not be in the Pacific.
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0: SL 100, Hattiesburg's number one hit music station. It's John, Jay, and Rich. Good morning, Katie.
1: Good morning.
0: What's going on?
1: I need to gripe for a second. I am officially done with dating apps, all of them, because it just feels like they're falling off and all that's left are the freaks.
2: Like in what way? What kind of people are you running across?
1: Just full-on freaks. I matched with this guy. His profile was literally all getting meal prep king vibes, you know? So I thought, okay, you're hot, you're healthy king, let's go. And I get to his apartment, and this man served me a meal prep dinner, like straight out of a meal prep container. And it's just plain ground turkey and six hard-boiled eggs, no seasoning, nothing to drink with it, not a sauce, nothing. I'm trying to choke down this dry turkey dust, and the man literally, I kid you not, had the audacity to say, do you mind stepping on my scale? I'm trying to gas your body.
0: Oh, my God.
3: Ew. No, I would die. I'd be out of there immediately.
1: Yeah, I was so offended. I was like, absolutely not. And he was like, oh, well, that answer actually tells me a lot. I faked an emergency just to leave. I was out of there as soon as I could. So, yeah. I need to find other ways to meet people.
2: I don't even think you needed to fake an emergency. I think you could have told him how weird he is for that.
3: Yeah.
2: And then left. Like, what?
0: He should have done all that before you came over to his house.
1: Oh, my God. Yeah, what? That would have been
3: awesome. Not at all, John Jay.
0: She's at his house and he gets on the scale. Like, what is he looking for a number? Like, he just said, hey, by the way, how much do you weigh before you come
2: That's
0: over?
2: That's so terrible.
3: That is awful.
0: That is so crazy.
2: No, no, like, he could probably never keep a date. That's awful.
0: I was talking to this buddy of mine. He's divorced and he said, dating sucks. He's done with the apps just like you. But he said, I said, so what's happened? He's gone on dates before. And he said, it's so insane. Because you'll sit down and these women immediately just start trashing their ex. One girl, he said, he met her on an app. And on the app, she was very nice, like very polite, very proper. But there was an Instagram account linked to her, to the app. So he decided to check it out. And she was some goth bloodsucker.
3: Yikes.
0: Something like it was like, what the hell? So he's just so your story about getting on the scale and feeding, like, people are crazy.
3: People are crazy. So when

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1: Ryan Seacrest, Sissany, Tanya, the back room here.
0: I was reading some stories. We don't have to get into it, but Barry Keoghan was talking about Sabrina. Mm-hmm. Tanya, what happened?
2: Yeah, he was on Benny Blanco's podcast.
0: But then he walked out?
3: No, he was just denying the rumors that he cheated.
0: Yeah. You see, that's what happens when I only read a headline. I'm like, he was on Benny's and Blanco's and then he walked out?
2: But have you seen their podcast? It's really cool.
3: Yeah.
0: Who's they? Benny and whom?
2: I don't think I can say his name on the air. Oh, Lil Dicky. Okay, yeah.
0: We've had the guy on this show.
2: We've literally had him on. No, not Benny. I know we could say Benny, but Lil Dicky.
3: Oh my gosh,
0: we need a weekend. When is it? Now. Thank you.
2: Anyways, they have people come into their house and they do like a whole thing. It's really cool.
0: I will check it out wherever I get my podcast.
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0: SL100.
1: So yeah, University of Michigan, I was reading about this. They say that eating bad food literally shortens your lives. I'll tell you which are the worst foods to eat to take time away from your life. Coming up next.

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1: Check it out. University of Michigan did this study, and we know that, you know, bad foods take time off your life, right? Like, that's just it. And I think as you go through life, you want to add time to your life. You want to do things that prolong a healthy life. So these foods, they say, listen to this, take the most time off your life.
2: Oh, I'm scared.
1: Soda.
2: Yep. Yeah.
1: Soda. 12 minutes off your life per soda.
2: No.
1: I'm telling
2: Yikes.
1: You.
2: Yikes. Like, no, I know, I knew it's bad for you, but that is a significant amount of time.
1: All right, next. Cured meats like prosciutto, ham, cured meats.
2: Oh, no. I love that. Those are so nice to nibble on.
1: 24 minutes every time. And the longest one, these are the time that you lose in life every time you have one of these, a hot dog.
2: No.
1: They say out of the University of Michigan, every time you have a hot dog, you lose 36 minutes of your life. What puts time back on your life? Bananas. Every banana, 13 minutes.
2: Okay.
1: Salmon. Every salmon, 16 minutes. And 30 grams of nuts, 30 minutes.
2: So we can offset.
1: Oh my gosh.
2: Yeah, so let's offset it.
1: Today's quote. What if everything you're going through is preparing you for what you asked for? I have a feeling it's true. You may not know it yet, but follow the path.
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2: So Olivia Rodrigo is back. Everybody is talking about that. A new single, a new album, a new dude too, right? New man.
3: Yeah. Mm-hmm. Two Pisces sitting in the tree.
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0: SL100.
1: Let's talk about this. You have this trending report here about Olivia Rodrigo. She is back with new music. She's back with a new album. And she's back with a new dude.
2: Yeah.
1: Tanya.
2: So she was spotted out to dinner with Cameron Winter, who is the frontman of the indie rock band Geese. And he's kind of a big deal in the indie music world, like a very big deal. And he's only 24. Olivia's 23. But they went out to dinner, obviously very casual, very cool, very we're just friends energy. But we all know what dinner means. I did a little research on him. His birthday is March 4th, which makes him a Pisces. Olivia is also a Pisces. The compatibility for two Pisces is exceptionally high. So I'm going to keep my eye on these two. I love it.
1: So what about dinner? You can't go to dinner without it meaning something? And what does it mean?
2: It means you're more than friends.
1: To have dinner?
2: Yes.
1: I have dinner?
2: Yes. Who, just the two of you?
1: Oh, Sophia, the intern. Now you want to team up
3: it's
1: on this.
3: Flirty and romantic.
2: Yeah.
3: And
1: dinner?
2: If you're just friends.
1: Having a meal?
2: If you're just friends, you're going with multiple, not just you and them.
1: It's not true.
2: It's
1: true. I have had dinner with a girl. And it meant we weren't doing anything else. We had dinner.
2: Was it a date?
1: Well, no, we had dinner. I mean, I bought. Does that make it a date?
2: Yes.
1: Yeah. And no, because she talked about her boyfriend.
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1: I just happened to miss a call from my mom last night, and I should have called her back, but I was already half asleep. And I was like, I can't.
2: No, yeah, you can't wake up. It's a whole process.
1: No, I felt a little guilty about it. So, Mom, I haven't called you back still yet, but if you're listening, I'll call you later.
2: Yeah.

0: SL100?
1: It is. Seacrest and Sissany. You're tired of something with, you're fed up with Michael and something, right?
2: You know, not to be like a nagging wife, but I love my husband so much. He does so many amazing things great. And I am lucky that he is very good with his hands and can fix things around the house, like for the most part, you know? We're going to call somebody. But that's what's turned into all these unfinished projects that are just kind of lingering around the house because we need to replace our kitchen faucet. I bought the faucet from the Home Depot. Okay, it's ready. And then the faucet has been sitting there in the hallway for a month at this point. So at what point do I just call a plumber and just handle it myself? Or do I wait for Michael to eventually?
1: You wait this out. But you know what? He'll never learn his lesson if you fix it for him. You need to have him wait. You need to wait this out. Nag, push, and get him to complete a project.
2: You know, we haven't been able to use the hose part of our kitchen sink for months.
1: Like, I got a toilet that's been clogged up for 10 days. You get through it.
2: Oh, don't even get me started on the toilets.
1: I mean, it's just disgusting.
2: Yeah, and he built the twins' bunk beds. Like, this set came with 1,000 pieces. So I'll give him that. It took him all Sunday one weekend to build the bunk beds. But then there's these drawers that are supposed to go underneath the bunk beds. And he's just like, oh, I'll get to them later. That box has been in the hallway since New Year's Eve.
1: The upside is that the guy knows how to do stuff. If you're married to me, I got real problems.
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4: 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Olivia Dean says all the awards, all the recognition for her last album feel free and fuel her motivation to tackle the next project. 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
1: TikTok trends. People are talking about. So let's start with eyelash trimming. So this is on TikTok. Everybody's talking about it. I looked into it. TikToks are taking their scissors to their eyelashes in an effort to appear more manly. Is that more masculine? Is that what they're saying?
2: I like guys are doing this because they don't want them to be so curly.
1: I like long curly eyelashes. I'm for them. I would never do this. They say it's not safe. Trimming your eyelashes reduces UV protection, increases the risk of cancers and cataracts. Don't do it.
2: Don't.
1: That's reason enough. Next one. Sleep maxing. Sissy, Tanya. Nightly routine to optimize sleep quality, including red light glasses, having kiwi before you go to bed, melatonin, weighted blankets, nostril expanders, and mouth tape.
2: Tanya is one of those things. Right up my alley.
1: It is safe, but it's not helping you sleep.
2: Yes, it is.
1: Tanya, these are experts.
2: It sounds like a chore.
1: All right, next one. These are TikTok trends. Are they dumb? Yeah, most of them. Pain tolerance challenge. Have you heard of the pain tolerance challenge?
2: No, but it already sounds dumb.
1: This is idiotic.
2: I don't even want to know what it is.
1: You drop an object on your foot, then you rate the pain on a scale of 1 to 10.
2: Come on.
1: Are there benefits? Zero.
2: No.
1: It's just for entertainment, and it's not safe. TikTok's slapping warnings on these videos. One guy dropped the space heater on his foot, and it broke it.
2: Oh, my gosh. I can't.
1: Why would you do that?
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2: Coming up in a second, Tanya is a trending report. 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
3: Oh, okay.
2: Yes,
3: well,
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3: Okay, great. 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

0: SL100.
1: Seacrest with you. So apparently this trending report has a headline with Sarah Michelle Gellar.
2: So she says she is only getting better as she gets older, but she's also revealing her fashion mantra these days. She said, I think that there was a time when I worried so much about what was trendy and what people would think of how I looked in it. And I think now I'm more invested in myself and wanting to try things that are different. So people say it's really important in your career and in life to have like a North Star that guides you, like in all your decisions. And I've never had a fashion mantra, and I've been wanting to kind of evolve my style in this new season of life. Yeah. And so I was like, I was wondering if you guys had a fashion mantra or what it would be.
1: So I have one, and I'm working on getting there. I'm going through my closets and I'm cleaning out a lot of different things because I really just want five things that are the same. So I don't mind. I don't care. You're going to see me in the same look many days a week, but I want to simplify. I want to tighten it up. I want to get less in the closet. I want to simplify my look. I want to have a standard uniform, if you would, you know, more or less.
2: Yeah.
1: And Sissany?
3: I do need to get into my closet and weed some stuff out.
1: That's right.
3: So
2: yeah, I want to evolve. I want to like, I'm a wife now, you know?
1: Oh, yes, we know. I was there. I said, your husband and wife. I'm the first person to tell you.
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0: SL100. Seacrest here, Sissany and Tanya. A lot of wedding chat around here. This struck me. Maybe my phone's listening to me and sending me these articles. I don't know. Probably is.
1: It does happen.
2: Yeah, so, mine does for sure.
0: This is dividing the internet. It's about reciprocal wedding gifts. So there's a woman refusing to purchase a gift for her friend's wedding because they did not get her and her husband a gift or card when they got married.
2: Oh.
0: Come on. Really? So it's her husband's friend that's getting married. Where do you stand on this? And a few years ago, he was a groomsman in their wedding. But the friend and his now fiance did not get them anything. And now her husband is a groomsman in his wedding.
2: Mm-hmm.
0: And she's refusing to buy a gift. She says, I believe you should do unto others as they do unto you.
2: Wow.
0: Match energy.
1: Dang.
0: Her husband's upset about it. He disagrees. He thinks they should be bigger people.
2: Yeah.
0: And still get them a gift. Maybe they forgot. Maybe something happened. And I agree with her husband.
2: I agree so too. Two wrongs don't make a right here.
0: I totally am with him. But other people agree with her saying that they didn't forget. It was intentional and that she should not. Yeah, it's, come on. Life's too short.
2: It is.
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1: That's going to do it for us. On the show tomorrow, are you being passive aggressive and you don't even know it? You got to check this out. I'll tell you three common phrases that mean you are. To the back room. Take care of yourselves. Good work today.
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0: That's Pink Pantheress featuring Zara Larsson, Stateside on SL 100. Your boy Don King, and time for birthday shout-outs brought to you by Sugar Daddy's Bakery in downtown Hattiesburg. 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Happy birthday to Camilla Menzer from Laurel, Tiffany Campbell from Hattiesburg, Dalen Pierce from Summerall, Nikki Shelburne from Petal, Jacob Simmons from Purvis, Rachel Farmer from Hattiesburg, Tammy Purvis from Hattiesburg, and Thomas Harrington from Columbia. You guys share a birthday with Andre 3000 from Outkast. He's 51 today. Johnny Depp's daughter, Lily Rose Depp, is 27. The Naked Chef, Jamie Oliver, is 51. Different Strokes star, Todd Bridges, is 61. He's the Willis in What You Talking About, Willis.
1: What you talking about, Willis?
0: And the only man to ever scare Vince McMahon, Eric Bischoff, is 71. If you know someone celebrating, give them a shout-out. 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

0: There's Bruno Mars, Risk It All on SL100, and it's your boy Don King. Just think, some of you would be in car line right now, but yay, the kids are out of school.
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2: You know, summer break is kind of like being unemployed. 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I mean, that's what my stepdad does. I'm just here hopped up on Go-Gurt and Capri Suns, focusing on self-care. I'm even thinking about taking a gap year before the fifth grade. Just kidding, I gotta go. Mom says I need to go touch grass, which basically means to go bother somebody outside.
1: This has been An Ordinary Kid on Summer Break.
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And coming up this hour, I've got Tame Impala, the latest from Gracie Abrams, and whatever you want to hear. 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

There's Gracie Abrams, Hit the Wall on SL 100. Your boy Don King. And hey, good news. The 13th annual Avocado Festival in Mexico just witnessed a Guinness World Record. A 14,991-pound serving of guacamole. I mean, that's cool and all, but why couldn't they just go ahead and add another 9 pounds to hit 15K?

0: That's Tame Impala, Dracula on SL 100, and your boy Dime King. Did you know the fastest growing city in America is some raw Mississippi? I'm kidding. According to the latest data, it's Charlotte, North Carolina, but the city is uniting behind a common phrase, quote, "We're full," end quote. A major driver in its growth is its affordability compared to similar cities, but locals are worried now. It's simple supply and demand. As the population swells, it's getting a lot more expensive and more congested and, quote, becoming more like Atlanta than people want to admit, end quote. Come on now, don't do Atlanta like that. It's Andre 3000's birthday.
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31: It's the French Open, where every point is a battle on clay. I'd know. I competed there for decades. 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

0: 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It's your boy Don King, and I gots to go. 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

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Glad you made it through yesterday, because there is a statistic that says you're 10% more likely to suffer a heart attack on a Tuesday after a holiday weekend.

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1: I cannot decide what to think of this season of Euphoria. I'm not going to spoil anything, but the death that happened this week was just so... First of all, I don't know that I've cringed that hard in a long time. But it just wasn't even justifiable. It didn't feel good either. Like, that person should have died in a more satisfying way.

0: SL100.
1: Did you see the enhanced games? That's the nice way of saying the steroid games, the doping games. But actually, I should not judge because a lot, like one thing that it has been banned from some sports is Adderall. Anyway, they had $25 million in prize money for this. They had some people who have been to the Olympics before, and also some people who are completely clean, haven't done anything, just want to see how they measure up against the people who are taking steroids or doing creatine or, you know, whatever they're doing. If we're going to do this, I hope, like, you know, in the off season, then they do the drunk games and then maybe like the high games. 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

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Ariana Grande is talking about how the song that she has coming out this weekend, she put very little effort into it. I don't know if that makes us excited or maybe not, but I am still intrigued.

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1: Hi, I'm Melissa Bethany. How much danger did you get into as a kid, or did your parents even let you get into or try out? I'm amazed by this 7-year-old. So first, thank you for calling. What were you doing when you were 7 years old?
2: Playing with chapstick.
1: I thought you were going to go Barbies there. Chapstick, keeping me on my toes. Were your parents letting you climb cliffs?
2: No.
1: I'd say my parents let me get a little risky with gymnastics, of course, but then also I would be on my dad's shoulders while he rode his bike with no hands.
2: Oh my God, no.
1: It wasn't that bad, I swear. I guess it could have been bad. Anyway, there's a 7-year-old kid that goes by the name Danger who just scaled El Capitan. With his family, he did it. This kid is so badass. And you can tell, like, he's learning on the fly. And the videos are so... Oh, my God. Now I need a documentary of him. So if you want to see him on Instagram in the meantime, Joey Danger Boy.
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11: There's a little rumor that
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11: 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And last but not least, white people.
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1: I don't understand how the entire world isn't ready to lose their mind over all of the just so insignificant headlines about Taylor Swift and Travis Kelce. 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

0: at SL100.
1: I am Elizabeth Bethany. And I had an emotional moment last night. Because I just realized that I talk myself out of a lot of things for no real good reason. You know, sometimes I think I need to match other people's energy, so I calm myself down, or I feel like I'm doing too much, or the bullied inner child who was always called annoying comes out, and I'm like, oh, I need to be calm. Or there's a lot of what ifs. What if this person isn't going to like what I want to do for them? You know, I want to show them love. I want to show excitement, but what if they don't like it? So then I'm assuming that someone else is going to like or not like something, or I think if I showed up to whatever event in the past in one way, then I can't do it any other way. You know, like traditions get in the way, talk you about a thing. So I'm trying to now make sure that I'm not doing that, because my grandfather, who's in the hospital, I just realized, like, for whatever reason, I hadn't shown enough love to him over my entire lifetime, because he's kind of quiet. You know, he's reserved. My grandmother is the one that talks. So I never went like around and did all the talking with him. 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
1: Hey, what up? I'm Melissa Bethany. I make Zach come in and join me at least once a show to discuss something. Like, did you see British Airlines or Airways? They are now allowing people to make phone calls while in flight.
2: I did not see that, and I will never take British Airways ever again in my life.
1: It's not that serious.
2: I don't want to hear you yapping. What is the point of a phone call on a plane? You text the people that you love and say, hey, I'm taking off. What else do you have to talk about?
1: You talk to someone on a plane when you're sitting next to them.
2: I do not.
1: Oh.
2: I don't want anyone to speak. I want you to put your earbuds in. I want you to fall asleep or like watch your TV show, do whatever you're doing and be quiet.
1: Oh, one of my favorite things about being on a plane is listening to other people's conversations.
2: Can't you wait another hour until I land?
1: What if I just am bored?
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1: I know everyone seems to be talking about the Summer House reunion, but I'm Liz Bethany, and I have other news for you today. Like, there was a new trailer for Toy Story 5, and Bad Bunny is now starring in it as a pizza with sunglasses. Also, Alan Cumming is going to be has joined the cast. 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